0: don't want to be cooking this week. Time to score some clean pizza. That coming up. My number is 705-874-9050. Hit me up on the text tonight. Looking at the phones, I see Bob is here. Hey, Bob, what do you got?
1: John, did you see that a Philadelphia man ran to 41 7-Eleven locations for free Slurpee Day?
0: No.
1: That's pretty disgusting.
0: Kind of.
1: Impressive, but disgusting.
0: Fair.
1: Look, some folks have different life goals.
0: Mm-hmm.
1: His year is done. How is yours going?
0: That's fair. At least he accomplished something.

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Let's do Adventures in Audio. Tonight, if you don't know how it works, it's simple. I'm going to give you just a smash you right into a moment in your life, and we want you to think of

the song that goes with that, okay? It's pretty easy because it's your life and you were there. And you can send me any song you want, okay? What song instantly reminds you of a moment you felt way cooler than you actually were? We've all been there. Mm-hmm. What's that song for you? Text me right now, 705-874-9050.

Freak 90.5, John Show, and Adventures in Audio on a Monday night. We asked you the question, what song instantly reminds you of a moment you felt way cooler than you actually were? I've been there. The song comes on, and maybe you got shades on, and it's sunny out. You're thinking, God, I'm cool. Nope. Nope. Here's what we have on the text. Really good answers on the text. I appreciate it. 705-874-9050. Let's see if we can get them all in here. Amanda says, Dirty by Christina Aguilera. She was getting ready for a house party thinking she looked iconic. When she looks back at the photos now, they say otherwise. Jess says, In the End by Linkin Park. She said she had a blasting in her very first car, and she felt like she was in a music video. And she admits that car was a rusted Sunfire. Mike says he walked into a bar once like he owned the place. And Yeah by Usher was playing. He said, I thought I was like super cool, and then I tripped 10 seconds later. Not so cool.

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1: Like, you wouldn't go back. 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
2: 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Like, exactly.
4: I know.
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on Freak 90.5 because it's important. It's very important. Like, I mean, it's nice when we have warm weather. True, but we have a yellow warning for heat. We need to take precaution. So that means tomorrow sunshine and a high of 34. The Humidex is going to be like 42. So it's one of those days you're going to want to stay cool. Keep pets inside. Definitely not in cars. And just check in with some people you love just to make sure they're okay too. Okay? The Cave, Mumford & Sons.

Broadcasting Corporation, Ontario's local broadcasting company, in Peterborough, Ontario, and on the treaty and traditional territory of the Mississauga Anishinaabeg.

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0: You would text that to me right now at 705-874-9050. And if you've never heard Susie, it's going to get spicy. Looking over to the phones, we got Bob. Hey, Bob.
2: John, did you see in Colorado where two drivers left the scene of a crash involving a semi-truck? Witnesses say one of the trucks that sped away had a sticker that says, "You can't fix stupid." You know what the sticker should have said?
0: What's that?
2: "You can't fix stupid. Mm-hmm. I have 20 outstanding warrants and a balloon full of meth in my butt. You can't fix stupid."
0: No?
2: But Americans can elect it to Congress.

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0: 705-874-9050. We try to get to your questions, like this one from Kelly. Susie, Kelly wants to know, what's a simple thing couples can do? They've been together for a long time. Maybe things aren't necessarily boring, but they're not as fun as they used to be. What's something couples could do?
1: This is a great one. Have a playful rule that you two have to have the same amount of clothing on at all times. If you take off your shirt, he has to take off his.
0: Nice.
1: No undies in bed if the other is naked. Get it? Mm-hmm. It's amazing how fun and flirty it is to initiate things when you are just enforcing the rules.
0: I am taking off my pants as soon as I get home.

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0: 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It's a John show. Let's work together and get rid of some of our sins. 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Let's start with Kevin. Hey, Kevin, what do you got?
1: John, I say circle back on that in meetings because it sounds professional. But what I really mean is I hope everyone forgets about this completely.
0: So many weirdos listen to the John Show. Lisa, can you top that? What do you got to confess?
2: My neighbor is critically ill in the hospital, having suffered a stroke.
0: That's terrible.
2: My first thought on hearing the news was, great, I can use his wheelie garbage bin to get rid of some accumulated bags. I am a terrible person.
0: You might be. Okay. 705-874-9050. It's a John Show, Freak 90.5.

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1: I was taking a long car ride, and I was hungry, and I decided, you know what? I'm going to go for some Hawaiian barbecue.
2: That's random?
1: Yeah. So I got teriyaki chicken, and I was trying to use a fork and drive at the same time, and just spill it all over the place.
3: Oh.
1: And
3: then,
1: in my container, like, that's full
3: of... I thought you were a pro when it comes to road food.
1: I was, but this was my first attempt at Hawaiian barbecue and driving, and the container full of teriyaki sauce just spills all over the car. Yeah, it was so bad. So I don't recommend that, but Hawaiian barbecue is still delicious.
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The Humidex is going to feel like 42, and this continues throughout the week.

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1: I was taking a long car ride, and I was hungry, and I said, you know what? 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
3: Oh.
1: And
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1: in my container, like, that's full
3: of... I thought you were a pro when it comes to road food.
1: I was, but this was my first attempt at Hawaiian barbecue and driving, and the container full of teriyaki sauce just spills all over the car. Yeah, it was so bad. So I don't recommend that, but Hawaiian barbecue is still delicious.
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bury a potato in your yard under a full moon. 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Freak 90.5.

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1: Hey, good morning and welcome to a brand new day. It's going to be another hot day across the province. It is your Tuesday, July the 14th. It's Chris. It's the Wake Up Call and welcome. Hope you're off to an awesome start today. It's Mac and Cheese Day. It's also Kebab Day. It's Nude Day. Perfect because it's going to be scorching hot. Why not just go nude? Tape Measure Day. Did I really say that? Collector Car Appreciation Day. Grand Marnier Day. All right. Some good stuff for today. Let's head to the calendar for July the 14th. On this date back in 1789, the date of the well-known French Revolution. July 14th, 1850, ice made by refrigeration was demonstrated for the very first time. The tape measure was invented July 14th, 1868. On this date, 1881, William Bonney Jr., alias Billy the Kid, was reportedly shot and killed by Sheriff Pat Garrett in Fort Sumner, New Mexico. July the 14th, 1951, Citation became the first horse to win $1 million in horse racing. And we know south of the border, we have the Republicans and the Democrats. Well, on July the 14th, 1976, Jimmy Carter became the very first official Democratic nominee for president. Celebrity birthdays today, fighter Conor McGregor, who is injured right now, but looking to get back into fighting once he recovers, turns 38. Jamie Louise Gomez, better known as Taboo in the Black Eyed Peas, is 51. Missy Gold is 56 today. Matthew Fox from Party of Five and Lost is 60. Jane Lynch from Glee is 66. Football player, actor, and the guy who tackled RFK's assassin, Rosie Grier, turns 94 today. Up and going, ready to go on this Tuesday, July the 14th. Good morning and welcome. This is the Wake Up Call.
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0: Paul Allen bought the team back in 1997 for $194 million. And Disney's live-action Moana earned a projected $43 million at the box office, below expectations and on par with Snow White back in 2025. More to come on the Wake Up Call.
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1: Welcome back to the Wake Up Call. Are you a current dater? Are you in the dating scene? Well, one woman says her third date with a man turned into such a disaster that she's calling it the worst date experience of her life. Rachel shared the story, explaining that after the man canceled one date they finally rescheduled, he suggested they cook together, but later she discovered he actually expected her to make dinner. After working a string of long overnight shifts, Rachel bought groceries and prepared shrimp tacos from scratch while her date arrived late. Instead of helping in the kitchen, he asked if he could take a nap. That's right, take a nap. Since Rachel lives in a studio apartment, that meant stretching out on her bed while she cooked. She says he even turned off the lights before falling asleep, leaving her to finish making dinner in the dark. When he finally woke up, he announced he needed to leave earlier than planned. As Rachel tried to explain that she wished he'd been more upfront about his schedule, she says he plugged his ears with his fingers, shook his head, and declared he could not enjoy his meal while she was complaining. My goodness. If that wasn't awkward enough, oh, there's more? Rachel says he then scooped the remaining shrimp onto his own plate, ate them with his hands, left his dirty dishes in the sink, and walked out without offering to help clean up. Is this for real? Rachel says there won't be a fourth date. Absolutely not. And judging by the online reaction, few people think there should be. My goodness, that's just totally inconsiderate. Totally inconsiderate. It's the Wake Up Call. Good morning.
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1: Good morning and welcome back. Hope you're off to a good start on your Tuesday. Wow, what an experience. Ryanair flight was forced to make an emergency landing in Greece after a passenger window dislodged midair, partially sucking out a traveler. The incident occurred shortly after takeoff on Friday of last week when a Boeing 737 suffered an uncontained engine failure, sending debris into the fuselage and shattering the window. The 61-year-old passenger's wife managed to save him by holding onto his feet until the aircraft safely returned to Thessaloniki. Oxygen masks deployed in the cabin during the decompression, but the plane landed normally with no further injuries reported. The passenger was immediately transported to a local hospital for medical treatment, and aviation authorities have launched a formal investigation into the incident. Wow, what a story. Do you watch Mayday on a TV? The story of plane mishaps, the story of the pilot being sucked out of the front window and just laying on top of the plane while the co-pilot tried to get the plane back to the ground. Wow, what a story. That's going to do it for the Wake Up Call on this Tuesday, July the 14th. Plenty more news, sports, weather, great programming on the way as our Tuesday rolls along. Join me tomorrow. We'll open up your Camp Day Wednesday with the Wake Up Call right across the province at 5 a.m. That's all the time I have for you today, my friends. And as always, I thank you for yours. Have a wonderful Tuesday. Stay cool, and we'll chat tomorrow.
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3: Hey, good morning, everybody.
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3: Today is Tuesday. It is July the 14th, 2026. We are the Woody Show.
5: Yeah.
3: Woody, Greg,
6: Hi.
3: Menace, Gina
5: yeah.
3: Grab.
5: Yeah.
3: We've got Seabass.
5: What?
3: We've got Sammy.
5: Hello.
3: Jeff G is here. Yeah. We got Morgan, Vaughn. There's Dumbass Tyler. Bort and Menji are here. Phones are open. 877-44-WOODY. You can send us a text over to 22987. We'll get into the trending news headlines. Got the birthdays, pointer birthday coming up for you here in just a few minutes. Today, July 14th, is Greg National Be Nice to Bugs Day.
4: No, thank you. I won't partake.
3: And not as in Bugs Bunny, as into the things that Greg hates.
4: Yeah.
5: Beautiful butterfly.
3: Be nice. Now, you will kill a bug.
4: I will.
3: You don't like killing things or wasting up
4: nature and hunt them down, but if there's one in my house, it's dead.
3: Today is Shark Awareness Day.
5: We're aware.
3: Okay. National Tape Measure Day.
5: Love tape measures.
3: Which now I associate with Greg because he said he couldn't read a tape measure.
4: This is seven and five little marks.
5: Five
4: long.
5: Dashes.
3: This one's for you, Greg. It's National Nude Day.
4: Oh, ooh, I will partake.
5: Wow.
3: Greg likes the nude now.
4: It is fun.
3: And Menace, today is National Mac and Cheese Day.
6: Shout out to Mac and Cheese.
3: Shout out to
6: Kraft
3: Mac and Cheese.
6: All day, every day.
5: What?
3: Yeah, for real.
6: Love Kraft.
3: Now, mac and cheese or chicken? What do you like better?
6: Chicken more versatile.
3: Chicken more than mac and cheese?
6: Oh. Yeah, because you can do so much with chicken.
3: Yeah. I don't know,
6: fry
3: man.
6: It, you can bake it.
5: You can put chicken in mac and cheese.
6: You can make it in a sandwich.
3: Let's just say
6: nuggets. You can.
3: Well, let's just say it was chicken one way, whichever way you decided, or mac and cheese. Which one would be every day?
6: Oh, probably mac and cheese.
3: See, I was going to say.
6: Yeah.
3: You couldn't dress chicken up differently.
5: No.
3: It was, the same way. The same chicken.
4: Boring.
3: You know, even, chicken tenders, your favorite.
6: Tendies.
3: Right? Yeah, some tendies. You know? But I do have some chicken news for you, Menace. We'll start with the nice people and another one of your favorite places, Taco Bell.
6: Yes.
3: They're bringing back the crispy chicken strips. Mm-hmm. The crispy chicken tacos and burritos and their pineapple freeze.
6: Oh, pretty good. And they have all these kind of different dipping sauces for it.
5: Up in that.
3: Yep. Well, so they're bringing also three new items to the table. The crispy chicken chipotle bacon melt burrito.
6: Uh-huh.
3: The pepper jack steak burrito.
6: Yeah.
5: All one thing.
3: Yeah. And the pepper jack steak nacho fries.
6: Nice.
3: So, the crispy chicken chipotle bacon melt burrito.
6: Mm.
3: It's a mouthful.
6: Love
3: Hopefully
6: it.
3: It's a nice sized portion, right, Greg?
4: Yeah, I would hope.
5: I'll eat it, but their nugs and their strips are not good.
3: The pepper jack steak burrito and the pepper jack steak nacho fries.
6: Mm,
3: all those items will be available nationwide for a limited time starting on the 23rd.
6: Nice.
3: And some other chicken news. Burger King is getting into the grilled chicken game. And they're testing some items like a flame grilled chicken sandwich, both normal and spicy version. A bacon and Swiss grilled chicken sandwich, and then three different chicken wraps. Classic, spicy, and honey mustard. What do
6: I
3: you
6: don't
3: think?
6: Want wraps at any of these fast food places anymore.
3: All right, yeah.
5: I would agree with that.
3: No,
6: you know, no more wraps, guys. Just
3: That's a wrap on wraps?
6: Yeah, you tried it.
4: Put it on bread.
5: There's a bunch of fake nostalgia for the McDonald's one.
6: Sucks every time.
3: Snack
6: just
3: wraps?
6: Like, no more wraps. Everything else I support,
3: That's
6: though.
3: Become my wife's go-to at Chick-fil-A. I forget what that wrap is. That they've got on
6: She's
3: their,
6: the one person supporting this crap.
3: Yeah, she likes it.
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4: Oh, my God.
3: So they put the focus on the online games, Roblox, as an example. 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Chat groups, social media, things like that. 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
1: There was this model, this legit fitness model that I worked with, and he was super hot, and so I thought like it would be the ultimate power move to bang him, and I did, and then instead of him telling everyone, I told everyone, because I thought that would make me look cool, and it caused a ton of problems, and then he got fired.
2: The Woody Show.
0: All right, welcome back.
3: Yeah.
0: I got something here for Menace.
3: All right, sweet.
0: News involving robots.
3: Ooh.
0: Or I'm sorry, you know.
3: Robots. Robots.
0: Robots.
3: Robots.
0: That's right. Whoa. Some Roblox news. Mm-hmm. A couple different things. Number one, a pair of humanoid robots made history by performing the first gallbladder surgery.
1: Oh, damn.
0: Gallbladder removal surgery. This is at UC San Diego. Both the robots assisted by human surgeons. The researchers say it's an important step before the robots can just begin the human trials. Robots, they're smaller than, you know, most humans, which means they take up less space in the operating room. And because of that, the researchers think that down the line, these robots could perform certain surgeries in unconventional places, like on a ship or some remote village somewhere in tight spaces.
4: Yeah, send in a robot. Yeah.
0: And the robots can also be used with staffing shortages in hospitals. So they're still testing and figuring out all that stuff.
3: That's really cool.
4: And they're doing it autonomously?
1: Well, that's my question.
4: Or is there a human, like
0: assisted by human surgeons. I'm not sure exactly that. Is it like when they were testing out some of the Waymos, like they had somebody sitting behind the wheel, but they weren't really doing anything?
1: Yeah, but you could be 1,000 miles away, which is still very cool.
4: But if you watch my 600-pound life? 500-pound life? Whatever it is.
0: 600-pound life. Doctor Now.
4: Doctor Now is sitting there in the room with the patient, and he's behind a computer with two joysticks. Like, dude, the patient's right there. Why are you not doing it with your hands? I don't get it.
1: The little levers are probably more precise.
3: Yeah, I think that machine is called the Da Vinci.
4: Oh.
1: Okay.
0: Another piece of Roblox news.
3: Yep.
0: The sheriff's office in North Carolina, they brought a new employee to the hostage negotiation team. It's the Unitree G1, a humanoid robot designed to stand in for human cops during a hostage standoff.
4: Makes sense.
5: We could send a humanoid into that same situation and accomplish the same things. Hostage negotiation, breach the door, go inside of the house, do all the talking and recording. I can program.
0: He sounds like Bubba from Forrest Gump.
1: Yes. I just watched that.
0: I heard the clip earlier. Before we came in the studio today, I'm like, who does this guy remind me of?
1: Lemon shrimp.
5: They got lemon shrimp. They got Parmesan shrimp. Fried shrimp.
1: Shrimp scampi.
5: We sent the robot in there to do the...
6: We could send a humanoid into that same situation and accomplish the same things.
0: Nice.
6: Hostage negotiation. Breach the door. Go inside of the house. Do all the talking and recording. I can program it to do whatever I want to do. Hit buttons. As you saw, it started fighting. It started dancing. It talks. Any motion that I wanted to do, I can program it to do.
0: Yeah, you're arguing with a person.
4: Over a suspect.
0: And, you know what? Let's dance.
4: Start dancing.
0: That's how they settled everything in the 80s.
1: Yeah, right?
0: Yeah. Just have a good dance battle. And
4: right in the high school hallway.
1: It's only like that was 15
3: it.
1: Grand.
3: I love it. Yeah, to send it in. And then they can like trank the guy.
4: Yeah.
3: I'm here to talk to you.
0: Saw something on the news, Sammy, this morning. It was one of their laundry robots that they're working on.
3: Yeah.
0: Now, would that be something that you would want, or would it completely take away the joy that you get out of laundry?
3: You're
0: the only person I know who loves laundry, does it constantly. Like, you seem to take some kind of personal pleasure or joy.
7: I do.
0: In the doing of the laundry.
7: Yes, right. And that's also because I love having everything clean and as much clean at one time as I can. I hate piles of dirty laundry or going, I need to, you know, wash that blanket or that rug or whatever. And so I enjoy the aspect of having the clean laundry. So yeah, if I could get help doing it, that'd be great. And if it was done correctly just put away, I would love that.
0: Done correctly.
7: Yeah.
0: Like, I have a done correctly when it comes to putting things in the dishwasher. Greg and I are on the same page on that.
4: Has to basically be washed.
0: Yeah, you have to rinse. You rinse the plates. You rinse the silverware. You rinse all that stuff before you put it into the dishwasher. The dishwasher is for the rinsing it with the soap and all the stuff in the hot water to really kind of like more sanitize.
1: I agree. But then I throw it in the dishwasher like a psychopath. Do you make it all lined up pretty?
0: Yeah.
1: Oh, I don't.
4: Yeah, I'm not a caveman.
3: Yeah.
0: Well, I think if you could do it the way that you do it, if you're running it, and those commercials on TV tell you that, oh, actually, you're better off doing it every day with even like just a few things in there, where people will wait until they get a full like load of stuff in there before they'll run it.
4: Right. Yeah. It saves water to use that. Not that Sammy cares about saving water.
3: Yeah, he cares, man.
1: Now, do you mix your laundry together with Steamboat Willie?
7: Not yet, no.
3: Oh,
1: see, I hate mixing laundry.
0: So you guys have two separate dirty clothes piles?
7: I mean, yes, because we have separate rooms and closets and everything.
1: Wait.
7: I mean, not like, I mean, but yeah, we have some separate bedroom. Like, I took my bedroom set and put it in his spare room.
0: Right. Oh. So that's the guest room, though? Do you guys sleep in the same room?
7: Not during the week.
0: Okay. Oh.
7: Because of the schedule. We're off on times.
0: Yeah. Because of the schedule.
1: Wait, you sleep in a different room too?
3: Yeah.
4: Wow.
1: I should really look into that.
0: I know. That's what I've been arguing for.
7: Yeah. I mean, it's just considerate. It's not anything other than that.
0: Yeah. Mm. I get it. I'm the one who's been arguing for that.
3: Wow.
1: This is a lot to think about.
0: Yeah, I started with trying to get the apartment.
1: Yeah, that was a no.
0: Like closer to work.
3: Yeah. No.
0: You know, they have during the week.
1: Yeah.
0: But then, I've gotten nowhere on that.
1: Yeah.
0: Uh-huh. But then I made the argument, well, look, you should be here or I'll go in the side. It doesn't matter who goes where. I don't care about that. I'll be happy to go into the other room.
1: And she will not budge on that either.
0: No.
4: What's her reasoning?
1: She likes you.
0: She thinks it's a slippery slope to divorce.
1: Oh, wow.
3: Yeah.
0: Because it creates a disconnect, she says.
4: I kind of agree with her.
0: Not that there's anything happening during the week. Anyway.
1: You don't like hold hands while you sleep?
0: No, we go to bed at different times. So it's not even like we're going up to bed at the same time. I'm going up way earlier than she is.
3: Yeah. Mm-hmm.
0: And I'm getting up way earlier than she does. So there's already a separation except for whenever she gets to bed and passes out, we are in the same bed, sleeping at the same time, no interaction whatsoever. So what does it matter?
3: Interesting.
4: Does she wake you when she comes to bed by accident?
0: Every once in a while.
3: Oh,
0: every once in a while.
3: She knows better.
0: But I'm really good. I mean, dude, I'll Anne Frank it so hard.
4: Yeah.
0: Like, as big and, you know, whatever as I am, like, man, I can...
1: Ninja.
0: I can
4: get dressed
0: stealthy.
4: In the dark, tiptoe out.
0: Oh, yeah.
4: Yep.
1: I'll dress in the hallway
0: I got it down to a science.
1: Yeah.
4: That's the strangest thing when you have the house to yourself for a day or two and you can get dressed in the morning with the lights on.
0: Oh, I know. It's
4: like,
0: weird.
4: Damn. It's like almost like vacation.
3: Yeah, it's crazy.
4: Weird. I can turn the lights on?
3: What?
4: This is cool.
3: What I sold my wife on was, you'll miss me during the week and it'll be so awesome when we get back together and sleep on the weekend. That's why I
4: said
3: so far that's worked. So,
0: Friday
4: nights are so pent up.
0: 877-44-WOODY. If you want to call in, text us over to 22987. We'll take a quick break. And then, coming up next, Gina's got the trending news headlines. Hang on.
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6: Time to check in with the Woody Show News Desk. That's where Jordan is standing by to tell us what's happening today in Peterborough.
7: A 28-year-old Peterborough man is facing several charges after an alleged assault and robbery. Police say officers responded on Friday afternoon to the Brock and Chambers area after reports that an assault took place involving a victim being struck with a piece of wood. QP 1453 is calling on the Catholic School Board to reverse planned staffing reductions. The union says 27 full-time equivalent positions are being cut ahead of the school year. Environment Canada senior climatologist Dave Phillips says humidity can make summer heat much more difficult for the body to handle. He says high humidity slows the evaporation of sweat, making it harder for people to cool down.
8: And it does really affect our comfort, particularly in the hot summer day where you get this humidity. It's often people say, it's not the heat, it's the humidity. Well, there could be right.
7: He adds more hot and humid weather is expected throughout the rest of the season. And the Century 21 Lakers are off until Thursday night when they play at home against Oakville. That's what's up, Peterborough. I'm Jordan on Freak 90.5 and everywhere on the iHeartRadio app.
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2: Well, you know, kids, they're just having fun, guys.
3: Let them live.
2: Vandals blew up 13 porta potties in Montana.
4: Greg would be all about that.
2: With a bunch of fireworks.
3: I would.
2: The vandals got away. The owner of the porta potties looking for some of the blame, so they're pointing the finger at the neighboring state of Wyoming. Each porta potty completely destroyed so much, the owners say the fireworks used couldn't have come from Montana because the ones that are available in Montana are not strong enough. They say the ones in Wyoming, though, those are stronger.
5: Okay.
3: Gotta be.
2: And sold year-round. Mm. So they had to have come from there. Either way, the company is out 13 porta-potties.
5: Damn.
2: And they're having to foot the bill for the new ones themselves. I had one of those random Greg thoughts.
5: Uh-huh. That's what they're called, Greg thoughts.
2: Yeah.
3: Yeah.
2: So, all right, when you run a porta-potty business...
3: Yeah.
2: Like, can you get porta potty? Like, there's got to be insurance, right? So, probably. Like, when they get destroyed, there's got to be, like, yeah. Vandals.
3: Like, probably.
2: But then that means that there's also an insurance company out there that writes porta potty insurance.
4: Yep.
3: Right.
2: Right. I had another random thought. I was, you know, out with my wife, and right across the street from the place we were at, they were doing construction, and they had a fence up, and the stuff along the fence said rent a fence.
3: Mm-hmm. Oh, so yeah. I've seen that.
2: So there's like a whole company that just rents fences.
5: So what business are you in? Fences?
2: Oh, yeah. So I'm thinking, somebody started a business and they have like a location somewhere. I guess it just has a bunch of fence and we're doing some construction and we need to rent a fence. Well, you called the right place.
5: Fences.
2: And somebody comes out there and they rent you a fence. Random.
5: Yeah.
3: So random. And I had a near identical thing the other day where I saw this building that was getting ready to be demolished. It was about 5, maybe 6 stories tall. The entire building was covered in a plastic tarp. And I had that thought. Somewhere out there is a company that makes these plastic tarps big enough to cover a building.
4: And they have a storage area to keep all those tarps, Greg.
2: It's in a public restroom and, you know, where they keep the ass gaskets.
5: Yeah.
2: The toilet seat covers. There's a name of a company on there. And I had a thought to myself, there's a company that manufactures
3: these
2: holders for ass gaskets.
3: Right.
5: So how did your grandfather make his fortune? Well, you know, toilets.
2: I'm saying there's so much. Yeah. Here's the thing. There's so much out there.
5: Oh, yeah.
3: That you and don't
2: a lot of times you don't even think about it.
3: Absolutely.
2: We always hear about Apple and about Amazon and things like that. But there's rent a fence.
5: Yeah.
2: Right?
4: Well, just look at the room.
2: Random little companies.
3: Absolutely. And they probably make billions.
4: Yeah, that you'll be sitting in today. Just look at every little tiny thing in that room.
2: Yeah, there's a company that made that. Or that makes
3: like
2: that.
3: Light switch plates or something like that.
6: Or the urinal cakes.
5: Yeah.
6: Little things.
3: Yeah. Oh, yeah.
4: Shout out.
2: Well, it's like, I know people who listen all the time get really annoyed when we, you know, remind people how something like DUIQ, how that works.
3: Yeah.
2: Like, here's how the game is played and blah, blah, blah, blah. And it's because, and it truly is a real thing, there are new people every day who are listening. That also means that there's other people who aren't listening anymore. It's like this ebb and flow of things. But as long as we've been doing this, it's always interesting when you run into people, and man, they have, not only have they never heard of, and these are people that are in the same industry or whatever, that maybe have never even heard of your station or your show or whatever, or just out in public especially, like, there's so much untapped potential for anybody who does anything.
4: Yep.
2: You know, it really, really, because you get so caught up in your own little world or universe, and you kind of think that's all that there is.
5: Yep.
2: And people, that's why the me and all my friends thing. You think that's everything. There's so much more beyond
5: your little group,
2: your little circle, or your city, or even your state, your country.
5: Yeah,
2: it's this big, untapped. Not even untapped, but like there's so much potential out there. I'm sure rent-a-fence has been around for God knows how long. Right? It's probably been around for 100 years. I don't know.
5: It just wasn't in your orbit.
2: I'm like, wow. I guess I never really thought like.
4: They've been renting fences.
2: They've been renting fences.
5: You want picket? You want barbed? What do you want?
3: What do you need?
2: And it was weird. I had a moment. I'm like, wow, you know, like that really, I found it to be inspiring.
3: Uh-huh.
2: Right? About like, it's just about getting the word out there to other people who might find Guess Who's Gas Funny or, or whatever it is your business does. I was thinking about a couple friends of mine who own businesses and they get, you know, frustrated because, like one friend in particular is in the restaurant business and that's a tough one.
6: Tough.
2: That's a tough one. Getting the word out. And he's a newer, you know, a newer owner of this particular restaurant. And like just getting the word out. even though the place has been there a while, about what's new, what's different. Why should you come now? Even if you've been there years before, things are different now. This is what we have now. It's a really weird high thought.
5: It's definitely a high thought.
0: The Woody Show. Be back in a bit.
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3: Love nice. It.
2: Annual fundraiser for the last 50 plus years have helped send hundreds of thousands of kids to camp. 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So if you're not a coffee drinker, there's a number of other ways that you can help out with Camp Day. Of course, more info on our website. 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
3: All right.
2: Yeah. I mean, you're going to go to Timmy's anyway.
3: Yeah.
2: You
3: yeah.
2: might as well do it and support a good cause.
3: Getting coffee anyway.
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2: All right, so the last time the sea bass went out, it was during Pride Month, and he was asking the fellas a number of questions. Last one being, can I get a BJ?
3: Because it's been offered before. Yeah. Like Frank said, and I've observed, it's basically a freebie.
4: It's very easy. Yeah.
3: During that time of year.
2: So easy. And he struck out.
3: Shocking.
2: Didn't get one taker. Although they told him at the time.
3: You could. Said,
2: yeah, you could. I'm sure there's some people here. And, you know, we figured, you know what, maybe it was a combination of another.
3: Yeah. Well, yeah, it was during the middle of the day.
2: The presentation. Yeah. Right. Time of day.
5: Yeah, the vibes were off.
2: Yeah.
4: It wasn't a sexy vibe.
2: Yeah. So what kind of advice did you give Seabass, Greg? You gave him some advice.
4: Yeah, just to maybe, first of all, dress differently. Because you don't want to just kind of be, for lack of a better term, generic, you know? Like, just dress a little bit more flashy.
2: Yeah, are you wearing, like, your, like, long-sleeve performance t-shirt and, like, your athletic shorts?
3: Your gym
2: shorts?
3: Yeah.
4: Exactly.
3: The first time. The second time. I got like a cutoff, not a cutoff, but a sleeveless shirt.
5: Ooh.
3: I got some shorter, tighter, like running shorts with a liner that kind of just peeks out the bottom. So you see.
5: Ooh.
3: And then a pink bow. And didn't go that obvious. But, you know, at least a little more like sporty. And I went out after dark. People been drinking, all that kind of stuff. It was still, you know, the end of Pride. So people were still, they wanted to be proud of who they were. And that's where I found this next group of folks to try to see, just could I get a BJ? Please. Okay. This first guy, Nathan, he had just gone menace lucky to a special appearance by the band Cat's Eye.
5: What? No way.
3: Yes. We'll play some
5: Cat's Eye. Pinkies up.
4: Well. Who?
5: Cat's Eye.
3: Who's Cat's Eye?
4: Woody, Cat's Eye.
3: Play that second clip there. That's one of their songs, Pinky Up.
6: Pinky Up.
2: Okay, so you use this for your Instagram videos.
4: Never heard it.
6: Yeah, this is like K-pop.
2: Like, nobody puts this on otherwise, right? Just for, like, driving.
5: Cat's Eye, they're big.
3: They are big.
5: They just played Coachella.
3: Thank you.
5: Thank you.
2: So did 400 other bands.
3: Gina, people are going to hate on you. Cat's Eye is not actually K-pop.
6: It's not?
3: Anymore. Internet,
5: yeah, well, they're not from Korea.
3: Yeah,
6: Where are they from?
5: America.
3: Whatever, everywhere.
6: Oh.
3: Nathan, he's high off Cat's Eye.
2: Mm-hmm.
3: So I thought, okay, this is great. He's in a good mood. Let's find out.
7: Oh my God, we just saw Cat's Eye. Megan, Lauren, Daniela came in.
8: And they were here for a special Pride performance, I guess?
7: Yeah, they were here to celebrate their Pinky Up Pride performance, I guess. Not even a performance, just an event, you know, to celebrate Pride.
8: And what do we love about Cat's Eye so much?
7: The diversity and the message that they stand for.
8: Yeah. Which, for folks who don't know, that is
7: fun.
8: Oh.
7: And just love and creativity and passion. Yeah.
8: So is this a good way to end Pride for you guys?
7: This is the best way to keep it going. Pride is forever. Yeah.
8: Very nice. Do you think I could get a BJ?
5: Interesting.
6: Hard pivot now.
5: Okay. I have another question.
2: Okay. Cool. So Cat's Eye.
6: Quick follow-up.
2: All
6: right.
4: Fun. Creativity.
3: By the way, they're for fun and creativity and diversity.
4: Yeah. Yeah. That's their message.
3: Yeah. What an interesting band. It's so
4: now here's a really dumb question. When you say, "Hey, can I get a BJ?" Do they understand that you're asking, "Hey, you, can I get a BJ from you?"
3: Well, that's where the follow-up comes in. Sometimes they get that message. Sometimes they don't. And I try to kind of
4: steer it.
3: Yeah, exactly.
4: All right.
3: Yeah.
8: Do you think I could get a BJ?
7: If you ask nicely, maybe.
8: Pretty please.
6: Yes. Oh my God.
8: Pretty please.
3: Okay. So, Greg, to answer your question, if he tries to, like, because you could tell he was like, maybe not you.
2: Because you said it so
4: quickly. If you ask nicely, he's going to say yes.
5: Yeah.
4: He liked that.
3: Yeah. I did exactly what he wanted.
5: He loved the begging.
4: Yeah.
8: Do you think I could get a BJ?
7: If you ask nicely, maybe.
8: Pretty please.
7: Almost worked. But it takes a little more effort than that.
8: Pretty please?
7: The amount of pretties don't suffice the need for practice.
3: What?
8: Like, do I have to get on one knee?
7: Maybe later.
8: Nice.
6: Wow. He's just not that into you.
3: Yeah, he said no about 5 different ways.
6: But he was sweet about it.
5: Wow.
3: Yeah. I was like, you know,
6: he was playful.
3: Yeah, he was, you know, he's being cute.
5: Damn,
6: he's being cute.
4: I thought he would have just been, you know, like melted at the pretty please.
6: Pretty please.
4: Oh, that's okay. That's funny.
2: Yeah,
4: that's
2: nice. No means no. In his case, maybe means no.
4: Right.
6: Yeah.
4: If you say it differently.
3: Yeah. Yeah, it's like when you ask your mom for candy. She's like, ask your father, or maybe later. We'll see.
2: Yeah, that's a no.
3: That's a no.
2: Yeah, that's a no.
3: Darn it, Nathan.
2: All right, dude. Well, the redemption so far, not so great.
4: Strike one.
3: This next guy, his name is Brett Hugh, and he is doing something I've actually never seen before. Because when you go to a lot of gay bars, they have go-go dancers. We've heard about these guys. Mm-hmm. They're up on the tables. They're earning money. They're in their underwear. Well, he is just go-go dancing on the street.
6: Oh.
3: And he's got a big sign behind him. He's playing music. So he's basically doing like a street performer go-go dancer thing.
4: A freelance go-go dancer.
3: Yeah. I've never seen a freelance one before. So maybe since he's out there hustling for some cash, maybe I can get something from him.
9: Brett Hu, at Brett Hu 46 on Instagram. What has Pride been like this month in your experience?
10: Oh, Pride has been excellent. And I started busking here just for Pride.
9: You're calling yourself the homo disco go-go weirdo. What's your costume for go-go dancing?
10: I just wear underwear. That's what go-go dancers do.
9: Yeah, say you have a nice body. You're very thin and lean. Dancer's body.
10: That's not a go-go dancer body, though. Everybody there is like a hunk or whatever.
9: I want like muscle boys.
10: Yeah, I guess so.
9: Do you think I could get a BJ?
2: No, he already kind of sounds like he's not feeling
6: it. Yeah, and he seems busy.
5: Yeah,
4: he's got work to do.
5: I will try to make money.
3: I waited till he didn't have a crowd, which was always. And I complimented him. I said, you're thin. And he's right. When you go, every go-go dancer I've ever seen has been like a big beefcake guy. He's a male stripper type. And he's just more like a thin, like twinkie.
5: But I was busking.
3: Yeah, I was being nice to him. And maybe he could have said, hey, if you want to make a donation.
2: And
4: business on slow.
3: Yeah.
5: Yeah, donation.
2: I'm not getting the yes vibe from this.
6: No.
3: I'm a go-go dancing homo who's a business only.
6: Yeah. Right? Yeah, he's focused on his career.
5: Yeah, what's the movie?
4: Maybe
5: says?
4: I'm just being too optimistic because I'm saying yes to all of them, but I'm going to say Brett says yes.
5: Right. Yeah, if you buy him groceries.
2: Yep. Right. Let's find out.
9: Do you think I could get a BJ?
10: A bob? Well, I'm not. Are you saying like in a bar or like cruising the street? Or
9: what about right now? You think I'd get one?
10: Right now? I must be honest, it's doubtful. I don't know. Well, I mean, like, it's so light here. You don't want to get it right here, right?
9: Oh, I see what you... Wink, wink, wink.
2: Okay.
6: So okay.
4: That's a veiled yes.
6: Was this George Takei?
3: Maybe his grandson.
2: I didn't read it that way.
4: Really? I took that as, well, if you have a place for us to go.
6: No, he's saying more like, if you want to go find somebody who will do it, they probably won't do it in the broad daylight.
2: Right. Yeah, I don't think he really understood that he was being asked a question like, would he give Seabass the mouth party?
6: I think
2: it is possible
4: that somebody,
2: you know, blah, blah, blah, blah, blah. And then, well, it is kind of too light here in this area.
3: I think Gene has got the right. His body language, his voice was like, well, you know, okay, I'm sure you could eventually.
5: Why do they hate you so much, Seabass?
4: I know. I'm trying to, like, be a wingman. Like, Brett.
3: What I did, Manis, is I said, well, these guys are both too young and too cute. Mm-hmm. I got to go for, like, the older weirdo by himself.
5: You got to go mudding.
4: Good call.
3: Yeah.
5: So Tyler does it all the time.
3: Yeah. He's big old milk moms. I need, like, the old creepy gay guy. I need the Mike the Show Killer Kaplan like dead, senile old.
4: Yeah, yeah. Crazy old.
3: Like our old boss, who's a disgusting old gay man.
6: Jeez!
3: Well into his 70s now, I believe?
4: Probably.
2: Jeez.
3: Wow. Who fell out of the industry. I need that kind of old.
4: Wow. Can barely walk old.
3: Yeah, like decrepit.
2: I like how Seabass continues to troll the show killer, even though he's not even around to hear it.
3: He doesn't even work in the industry anymore because nobody wants him.
4: It's pleasurable.
2: he's even in death, he's picking a fight.
3: Uh-huh. That being said, Robert was not nearly that old and disgusting. Robert was a nice man in his 50s, so I figured maybe I can get something from him.
9: What have you seen at Pride this year?
11: I saw a lot of straight people, gay people, good-looking guys, and a lot of people having fun. And it wasn't that cold, actually, this year.
9: Well, Pride being in June, that helps a lot, right?
11: Yeah, it does. And then when there's a lot of people, when there's a lot of people out, you know, the body warm, so.
9: A lot of rubbing and touching and.
11: Oh, yeah. Oh, yeah.
9: You know what I'm talking about.
11: Oh, yeah.
9: Speaking of bodies and heat, do you think I could get a BJ?
5: Wow. Your approach.
6: Yeah.
5: It is wrong.
3: They're giving me all the openings. You just got
5: to
3: use it.
5: I swear, you know, when I go to these things to record, I have to turn them down from wanting. I don't know what the issue with you.
3: Well,
5: is.
3: I think, like I said, it's not like I haven't been propositioned. I've had my crotch tugged and touched and butt rubbed and it's all happened.
2: Mm-hmm. Maybe because they like the hard to get.
3: Right.
2: Mm-hmm. You're playing hard to get.
3: They want to flip me.
2: Mm-hmm. Yeah.
4: And you're not.
2: But when you're out there being just putting it out there.
3: Really going
2: so direct.
5: No, right. Dude.
2: Yeah.
3: All right.
5: Odd.
4: I appreciate that you took a variety of people and went to a Kaplan era old guy.
3: Oh, I like Kaplan's son because he's in his 50s.
4: Oh, that's true. Legally. I'm going to say yes again.
5: Oh, yeah, man. Greg, the forever optimist. Yeah. Yep.
4: Just got to be.
12: You know what? Still feeling no.
6: This guy, he seemed like a nice guy. He would do it just to be neighborly. I'm going to say yes.
5: Just to be neighborly?
6: Yeah, just to be polite.
4: And welcoming.
6: Yeah.
3: Right. Like you said, I see all kinds of people here, straight, gay, whatever.
12: Menace.
5: Yeah, I'm saying with the older gays, there's no F's given. So, like, straight up, he's going to do it.
12: All right.
9: Do you think I could get a BJ?
11: Yeah, why not?
5: Yep.
11: You've got to be yourself and try to, you know, approach guys and stuff like that. I don't always approach guys because I don't think I'm great looking. So,
9: you know, there's all kinds of guys that aren't great looking. I'm not great looking.
10: Can I get a hug?
9: Oh, absolutely.
11: Okay, thank you. Appreciate it.
13: Oh, very nice.
11: Nice. And you're a good guy, too.
13: Oh, thank you, Robert. It's very sweet of you.
11: There's a lot of nice people on here.
5: Yeah, that
4: is a resounding yes.
6: Yeah. He just wanted to be sisters.
3: That was, hey, let's wait till the microphone's off.
6: Yeah.
4: Finally.
5: Oh, yeah.
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3: Hi.
1: Inviting you to take part in our Freak Facebook question of the day. Now, earlier in the week, we were talking about more family doctors coming into Peterborough. But when you have something that feels not right, sometimes that takes forever to see your family doctor.
4: It does.
1: And for some, the hour wait at the hospital, that could be an issue. So today we want to find out how quick you are trying to see a doctor if something feels a bit off. Are you one of those that you don't mind getting checked no matter what the issue, or the polar opposite, like you'd rather avoid seeing a doctor or going to the hospital at all costs?
3: Yeah.
4: It'll go away eventually.
1: That was Greg for a long, long time.
4: Yeah. Oh, yeah. It'll go away.
1: Although now he does go to the doctor more often.
4: I've gotten better.
1: Yeah. Let us know. Hit us up on our Freak 90.5 Facebook page. Again, just search Hustle and Heart, Freak 90.5. 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
1: Strong enough for a man, but made for a woman.
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1: Menace has been a supporter of using women's deodorant. As long as I've known him, he uses women's deodorant.
3: Why?
4: It feels better on my skin.
1: You see?
4: Yeah, like men's deodorant is like sticky.
5: The Woody Show.
1: All right, what about the cheers and jeers? Greg Gorey.
6: My cheers is super, but I bought one food item and I ate it all weekend long. I even sent a photo to Gina. Chopped liver.
1: Chopped liver.
6: Oh my God. I had this bizarre desire to get like genuine Jewish deli chopped liver. So I picked that up a few days ago in a huge container and I ate it for 2 days.
1: Oh, I mean, the name is even unappealing.
6: So
3: chopped liver.
6: Good. I'm newly, well, no, I'm renewed in my addiction for it. I'm going to do it every week.
3: Oh, wow.
6: So good.
7: Doesn't that stink up your house when you cook it?
6: I don't know. I didn't cook it at home. I just bought it at the deli.
3: Do yourself a favor and don't look up the fat content.
6: I know.
3: It's probably, that's why it's so good.
6: It's probably so fat.
8: Chopped liver is of more. It's like a pate almost, right?
3: Yes.
6: Yes, and you had a choice between chicken and beef. I went with beef. Normally, I'll eat the chicken one, but this was the beef one.
8: Liver and onions is different. That's like slices.
3: Yeah, right. That's like a slab.
6: This is like
3: pate.
6: Pate.
3: And it's got crackers.
6: Egg, and I put it on a baguette. Oh, and it's like, what am I going to do for dinner? Oh, that again. What am I going to do for lunch? That again. What am I going to do for dinner the next night? That again.
1: And you goof on me for circus peanuts.
6: Absolutely.
1: Because the chopped liver.
6: Absolutely.
3: That's a delicacy.
1: What do you mean? What do you mean?
8: How does he always have the worst analogies?
1: No, it's just disgusting. It's disgusting.
6: It is not disgusting at all.
1: Chopped organ.
8: It's a organ meat. It's a deli staple and has been for hundreds of years.
3: It's a very rich pate.
1: Circus peanuts have been a candy for years.
8: Yeah, but no.
6: One has nothing to do with the other.
7: Scorpions on a stick.
6: That too.
8: Circus peanuts. By the way, we have a bag in studio if you want to have some, Greg.
6: No, thank you.
1: We do.
8: They are relegated.
1: Nice.
8: Guess what aisle I found these in? The checkout aisle next to the Snickers and the Peter M&M's.
7: Well,
6: where else would they be?
8: No, they were in the back next to the Mary Jane, like the old little, and next to the Werther's original.
6: They were in the old people candy section of the Dollar Tree. Gross. But anyway, cheers. Chopped liver. Yum, yum, yum, yum, yum. My jeers, and I need Jeff to back me up on this. Jeff?
7: Yes.
6: I have another ghost.
7: You do?
6: I told you just recently that we don't have a current ghost.
7: You work with insane people?
6: So then in my closet, we have this walk-in closet. My section's on the left, Mario's on the right, and then there's this big open space right in the middle. The other day, I walk into the closet, and one of Mario's hats, one of his baseball caps, which is normally on a shelf behind some clothing, was on the floor in the middle of the closet.
7: No way.
6: Gina, would I live like that?
3: No, please.
6: Would either of us live like that?
3: That is

0: the shelf.
1: Maybe Mario dropped it and he didn't want to get beat.
2: If I thought Greg was just being silly.
3: No.
2: You know, but the fact that he honestly believes it.
0: No,
2: he honestly believes that this is a ghost that did this.
0: I don't know what else it could be. It's certainly not a critter, or it's not one of us forgetting, oh, I left my hat on the floor.
3: Or Mario gaslighting you.
0: No.
1: I believe it too. We have one in our house and I say it all the time. I believe you, Greg, and maybe it just likes you and followed you, or it's maybe a new resident.
0: Recently opened a door, right?
1: Yes. Unlock the door, Woody. I swear to God.
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0: 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That's where Jordan is standing by to tell us what's happening today in Peterborough.
1: Summer heat can feel even more intense when humidity levels rise. That, according to Environment Canada senior climatologist David Phillips, he said human air prevents sweat from evaporating quickly.
2: When you have very humid air, well, that sweat, that perspiration, that doesn't leave very readily. It's more difficult.
1: He said people should prepare for more possible heat events throughout the summer. Staying with weather, the city's PTBO H2O mobile drinking water station is available at Quaker Food City Square. That's for people to access water between 8 and 4. The union representing education workers at the local Catholic District School Board is speaking out over planned cuts. QP Local 1453 says the board intends to eliminate 27 full-time positions. And the Century 21 Lakers are off until Thursday night when they play at home against Oakville. That's what's up, Peterborough. 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
1: It doesn't sound or look appealing at all.
2: Ew.
3: It's just like you got to pretend that they're actually entertaining.
2: Yeah, and I don't like pretending.
4: It is exhausting. The Woody.

0: There's a new trend going around in Russia where guys beat their phones up because having a beat-up phone looks more manly than having the latest and greatest, you know, perfectly pristine phone.
1: Oh, really?
0: Yeah, so you kind of like, you make it look like distressed or, you know.
2: I can do that for him.
0: He got roughed up on the job site or something.
3: Yeah, you know? My blue-collar job.
0: Yeah, so they're smashing and scratching and, you know, putting a little crack in the glass of the phone just to give it that beat-up look. That's what's cool.
4: Nice.
3: Oh, my God.
4: It's like buying a pair of messed up jeans.
3: Like, yes.
0: Like, I guess these chicks were uploading clips of their old phones with the caption, "When he has a man's broken iPhone 11, not a gay 17 Pro."
3: Yeah, really? You don't want it all nice.
2: I didn't know that was a thing.
0: Yeah. So it's like, dudes are doing this to get the ladies' attention. Yeah. She'll know I'm a real man.
2: Yeah. She'll know you can't keep your stuff nice.
4: Support it.
3: Check out my phone.
0: Yeah.
3: He's
2: scratch. Do you like scratch?
0: This woman's pretty funny. This is a woman. This is the Gen X chick. She's talking about Gen Z. Jeff found this clip. And, so here we go. There's always this battle between the generations.
2: Right. Always. Yeah.
0: Millennials and Gen X and, you know, Gen Z and millennials. Mm-hmm. And they're beefing. Well, here's what she said.
5: You know, Gen Z may find us millennials cringe because we may still rock a side part or we still say LOL. You know, we sure as don't do. We don't go to dinner wearing a hoodie with those stupid fucking pimple stars on our faces.
2: True.
5: Yeah. Fucking losers.
6: We'll be right back.
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0: Everybody knows, man, summer is for cold beers, family vacations, you know, sitting in your thong by the pool, Greg, you know?
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0: Spend so much time with us. 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
5: Well, it's been a rough time for Dogs of the Woody Show.
6: Really? Mm-hmm.
5: Man, so Morgan's dog was put down over the weekend.
7: Yeah.
5: Her dog, Jeffrey.
6: Yeah.
5: That big, giant, white dog with the tongue always stuck out.
7: Great Pyrenees.
6: Yeah, baby.
5: Yeah, she would post about him a lot on her social media. So,
6: huge.
5: But, so there was that going on. My dog had surgery Thursday of last week because she snapped basically like her, you know, it's the same as like if you broke like your ACL or snapped your ACL.
7: Her and Conor McGregor.
5: But for the dog version of that. Mm. So she had to have surgery, which was pretty involved. And it's a pretty involved recovery. It takes like 2 months.
7: Jesus.
5: To recover from that.
6: Is she in a cast or like a bandage?
5: No.
7: Dude, I saw a picture of this poor baby. I've never seen a cone of shame that big in my life.
5: Oh, yeah.
7: I've never seen anything like
5: She's got to have the cone of shame on for 2 straight weeks.
7: It's like 8 feet out in either direction. It's crazy.
5: Damn. Yeah, because she can't be allowed at the area. There's no bandage on at this point. They kept her for 2 nights, Thursday night and, Friday night and Saturday night. They kept her. And, and that time was when they had to have the bandage on. So now the bandage is off and now it's just a matter of, the recovery. But when she gets up and, you gotta like, take her outside. There's like this, this little thing that goes up under her belly that you use to kind of hold.
7: Like the hoist.
5: To kind of help her up a little bit.
7: Yeah.
6: Oh,
7: you know, baby girl.
5: So she's got that going on. And then Menace's dog.
8: Yeah.
5: Just yesterday, he had to take, Churro to the vet.
8: Yeah. And Churro, so last year, Churro went through cancer treatment and then she was all good. Now the cancer's back and we've been giving her, cancer treatment again. And I mean,
5: is cancer treatment for dogs? Is it like chemo? Like,
8: or
5: is
8: chemo.
5: Like a medication?
8: It's chemo.
5: Like,
8: you take her in like every 2 weeks.
5: Oh, okay. I was going to say, how do they administer it?
8: Yeah.
6: IV.
8: And she acts perfectly normal, but she's been getting like urinary tract infections, so I don't know, we're trying to figure all of that out. And then so that came back again yesterday, and then she was like puking blood and like peeing blood. So
5: yeah,
8: we put her on some new medication. Not good.
5: It's been a rough time for Dogs of the Woody Show.
7: I have a rough dog, but not, you know, mentally. I mean, not physically, just mentally.
5: It's for you. No, the dog is fine.
7: No, the dog couldn't be happier.
5: Yeah, the dog is perfectly healthy and
6: happy
5: fine.
7: I call
6: psycho.
7: I've now decided that she's my emotional support demon. I don't know what else to call her. She's
5: but how's that supportive if it's driving you nuts?
7: I know, that's a joke.
5: Keeping you from... That's because, like, you were just complaining about that. Yeah, is that your jeers, I'm
7: guessing?
5: That's
7: my jeers.
5: Okay.
7: It doesn't matter where we put her, in a crate, on the bed, in another room. She hears, like, ghosts all night and barks at them. I haven't slept through the night in months. I mean, I don't know what she's hearing. But she's going insane.
5: I think she's just a bitch.
7: She's a bitch. But it doesn't matter what we do.
5: Probably just being spoiled and,
7: spoiled,
6: no consequences.
5: Yeah.
7: But if, she gets, well, we're working on that too. She's going to puppy preschool this week. But if anyone has, that's what they call it. If anyone has any ideas, please help me. Text me, email me, call me. I don't know how to get her to stop barking at night. I don't know what she's hearing.
9: Have you tried a sound machine?
7: We sleep with a sound machine.
9: Oh, and that doesn't work.
7: Yeah, and I even have to close the bathroom door because if Dum Dum sees herself in the mirror, she starts barking at that dog.
5: What about people who put, like, they have birds, they put the sheet over the cage?
8: Mm-hmm. Yeah.
7: Doesn't matter.
5: At night. Like, what? Like,
7: we
5: if
7: did
5: you,
7: that.
5: If you put it over the crate? It
7: doesn't stop the sounds. Whatever
5: no,
7: she's
5: I'm
7: hearing.
5: Saying, but like, if she's seeing something or whatever, that
7: I don't
5: way
7: think
5: it's
7: she's
5: like you
7: seeing
5: don't see.
7: Anything. I think she's hearing it. It's crazy. So please help me with that. But my cheers was to having literally zero plans. Nothing.
5: Yeah.
7: Not a plan. It ruled so hard. I did a little cleaning. I did a little yard work because apparently now I do yard work because of Tiny Tim and his crutches.
5: Oh, yeah.
7: And
5: husband's all cripped because of his surgery.
7: Yep, his ACL.
5: All the dogs.
7: I know.
6: Yeah.
7: I napped. I watched movies. I did some puppy training just on other stuff. We took walks. We went to Chili's.
5: It doesn't sound like you're the person to do puppy training.
7: Why? I'm the only one she listens to.
5: It doesn't seem that way. Not from what you're just begging for help. 2 seconds ago.
7: For barking at night. That's out of my jurisdiction. But I get her to do, all kinds of tricks now.
6: I feel bad for your kid in all this because you said the dog just chases him around all day, biting his ankle.
7: So funny. Yeah.
6: It would drive me insane.
7: I've been looking into it and they said the kids are their favorite chew toy because they move faster, they're smaller, they make more noises. So I've coached him up on what he's supposed to do. I tell him he has to be a tree.
5: When are you getting an actual trainer?
7: This week. I'm taking her to a place, and then here's the thing. Here's my question. I've emailed like 5 different trainers because our area has a lot of them, and a lot of them insist that you board them and like ship them off.
5: You send them away for a couple weeks.
7: Feel bad. I don't want to ship her away. Super expensive.
5: Do it.
7: Are you serious?
9: Yes. Yeah.
7: But I thought I wanted someone to come to the house and train all of us.
5: Well, that could be later. Time. Like do the 2-week boot camp thing. And then when she comes back, just have it. She'll be fine.
8: Or PetSmart. They have
7: those.
8: That's
7: what I'm saying. I'm doing the
8: training things.
7: I'm doing those too. Yeah. But I want someone to come to the house and coach all of us up so we're all consistent.
5: I've heard a lot about those where you send the dog off for a couple weeks.
6: Yeah,
5: I hear it's military awesome.
6: School. Really?
8: Yeah.
5: Yeah.
8: Well, I mean, remember during my birthday month, I went to Cesar Millan's compound and he had a bunch of those dogs there.
6: But I would worry that the dog thinks you're abandoning it.
7: See, me too.
5: See, you're assigning things.
8: Yeah.
7: Well, no, she's a Velcro dog. Anxiety. Yeah. And I'm working on that. You leave for a little bit. You come back. You give her a treat. I do all of that.
5: But you could look at it the other way too, Greg, is that you are eventually going to want to go away for a week on a vacation or something where you're not taking the dog. The dog needs like kids.
6: Right.
5: Kids need to understand. Parents also need to understand that you can leave the kid for a few days with a relative or somebody that
7: it's
5: you
7: awesome.
5: Trust. And you come back and you go, oh, okay. I'm okay. They're okay. Same thing with the animals that you're not always around because there are going to be times that you want to go do stuff. So,
7: remember,
5: take 2 weeks. It's 2 weeks.
6: That's why
7: Callie, even 4 months old.
6: Before we leave, I say, we always come back for you. Don't forget.
7: Oh, no. Now
5: she's like, Roker.
6: Well, yeah, she's that small.
7: Now I have another problem because somebody texted in that she's hearing mice and rats.
8: Oh, yeah.
7: We have mice and rats in our house?
5: Whatever.
6: Probably
9: it's possible.
7: God damn it.
5: Who knows?
7: So we're working on
6: Don't
7: that.
6: Don't worry, it's just rats.
5: Yeah. All right, Seabass, cheers and jeers.
2: Well, cheers to the man I ran into Sunday morning in a full-body red fishnet tights.
8: Nice.
2: He was, I think, nude in his like lower section and wearing a bra on top. And I was stopped cut down a sign that was attached to a pole.
5: Oh.
2: He came up to offer me sex. And that was really nice.
7: Oh,
2: yes.
7: Sweet.
2: Oh, I was like, oh, babe. So cute.
6: That's so generous.
2: I knew that he was offering sex just more from his body language because he's kind of rubbing.
5: Oh, so you didn't say.
2: Well, I think he might have been on some drugs. I
7: know.
2: At 8 a.m. on a Sunday morning. Because typically, for folks who, if you don't live in certain parts of your particular town, prostitutes, they as the sun comes up there, that's the end of their day, typically.
7: Yeah. Mm-hmm. That's when they punch out.
2: Right. But this guy, he was...
8: Still out there grinding.
2: He had a fourth wind.
8: Yeah.
2: It's just like 8 a.m. People probably going to, you know, Sunday school and stuff. Uh-huh. And he was out in the middle of the street just walking around and he saw me over there, you know, with my angle grinder working on this psychic sign.
6: Did you review his pricing guide?
2: I wish he was a little more verbal so that I could figure those sort of things out.
6: Right.
2: I called the cops, of course. I left obviously pretty quickly, but I doubt they showed up. But cheers to his good attitude and positive human nature.
6: He's an entrepreneur.
5: Go get it. Sounds like he's a hunter. He's a really go getter, you know?
2: Yeah. And again, usually you're like, male, 5'8", thin, Greg.
6: Mm, yeah.
2: I get that so that the full body fishnet stocking looked pretty good on him, quite frankly.
6: Oh, sure it did. I'm sure, especially if he's going commando.
2: I couldn't tell if it was pubes or what was going on. I learned a technique long ago. When you're around a lot of naked men, as I often am, like at the Folsom Street Fair, is you're looking like 2 feet above their head, so that your peripheral vision isn't catching the crotch. You're not getting wiener shots. So cheers to that man. Cheers to the mental health, drug abuse, and prostitution problems, unfortunately, we have in this country. Secondary jeers to the guy I saw on the highway Sunday afternoon / evening, tagging the wall. He stopped. But was this a 14-year-old boy, 15-year-old boy? Mm-hmm. No, it's a man in a car who pulled over and decided, I'm going to tag just the big brown concrete side. I'm going to spread it. It wasn't doing a Banksy.
6: Looks great.
5: Yeah, for years who's been tagging all over town, Woody.
7: Yep.
8: Yeah.
7: Oh, right.
5: And so we get sent this all the time. And it has nothing to do with us. they eventually, more recently, arrested this guy.
8: Yeah, they did.
5: He's 50.
6: Loser.
5: That's a 50-year-old man. Tagging, I understand that it happens. I always just assumed it was like good youth.
2: Yes. But this guy, he had a car. He was well into his 20s, if not 30.
5: But the Woody tagger was 50.
7: That's insane.
2: All of you, you are effing losers. And I literally, I mean this specifically and literally, I hope you die.
5: Wow.
2: That is not
6: right there with you.
2: Thank you, Greg.
6: And if you don't just die, I will assist the death.
2: So what I did is I saw, because at first you see a guy by a car on the side of the freeway, like, he's changing a tire or something.
6: Right.
2: But I'm just looking at him. I was like, oh no, he's tagging. So what did I do? Get off the next exit, come back around. Woody?
3: I love street art. Why don't you guys like
2: this
3: street art?
2: This is not street art.
6: It's
3: just garbage. Tagging.
7: These aren't beautiful murals.
2: This is just tagging. This is not a mural.
3: So it's just a quick tag.
2: And spare me the street art. Number one, murals, Greg, look.
6: So trashy.
2: Number two.
3: I love murals.
5: There's a difference to me.
2: It's a low-class trashy behavior.
6: It is.
5: There's a difference to me between what you're talking about and then just the regular tagging.
2: Yeah. I mean, this is what
5: like
2: that
5: murals
2: is doing.
5: Is that I don't consider that graffiti.
7: I don't either.
2: Yeah. And even those look half melted half the time.
5: Some of them don't look
6: great. They're not graffiti because they're usually whatever the word is, sanctioned.
5: Some of them look like refrigerator art, like your kid brought home.
7: I like it.
2: I turned around. Unfortunately, this guy was gone because he's like, Seabass, what are you going to do? Well, I would have pulled up behind him in my cool ass ruler truck. And if he tried anything, he would have been a smear on the pavement. Again, I hope all of you die today. You are worthless. You are a drain on society. You are scum, especially if you're adults. And Greg
6: and you're a vandal.
2: And you make the world, you're actively making the world worse. Nothing about what you do is good in life.
6: And nobody asked for it.
5: They'll do it on the screens at the gas pump.
7: Yeah.
5: You know,
7: I just got bored.
5: You're just a garbage human being.
6: Yeah, making the world garbage.
5: What do they use to do that by? Like on a mirror? Like what's the tool?
8: I don't know.
7: Like a pocket
5: knife? Glass etcher? Like a regular pocket knife?
2: Yeah, you could use any pocket
5: really?
2: Knife.
5: Really? Okay.
6: Pathetic.
5: All right, 877-44 Woody.
2: Hope you die.
5: Send us a text.
2: Today, I hope you die painfully.
5: Over to 22987. More Woody shows next.
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3: Hey.
5: 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Some good, some troubling stuff. Like the OPP putting out the warning about online dangers to parents, specifically when it comes to child luring.
6: Oh, my God.
5: So they put the focus on the online games, Roblox, as an example. Mm-hmm. Chat groups, social media, things like that. 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Just keep them aware. But there's more stuff. 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
0: I promise you it wasn't an intentional decision to wake up and choose violence today. I promise. Already we've had some pretty polarizing things come up on the show.
5: Yeah,
6: it happened.
0: Here, I'll start with what we just recently talked about, and that was Gina was talking about the dog and about how the dog's like, you know, barking and keeping her up and the whole thing. Now, just a little bit of feedback. This is not the the back and forth. 100% yes, I wish I had done the board and train thing. Board the dog. We boarded our husky for 8 weeks for training and don't regret it. Night and day difference.
6: That rules.
0: And that's what I've heard about that stuff, because Gina's having a hard time. And there are places where the dog goes for like 2 weeks and then comes back and they do some, you know, other training with you.
6: Conditioning, yeah.
0: Right, exactly. But then it's a night and day difference. I've heard nothing but good stuff about that.
6: Yeah. And I follow all those guys on Instagram.
0: Yeah. Now here's where... I must have missed you saying this.
6: What?
0: Did Gina say she took the dog to Chili's?
6: Gina did not say she took the dog to Chili's.
0: Okay, because it's a restaurant.
6: No, we took ourselves to Chili's.
0: Okay,
6: and the dog
0: did not take
6: home.
0: The dog. Okay,
6: Jesus.
0: All right.
3: Yeah, I didn't hear you.
7: All right, just, I would not just put that past her.
6: Oh, okay.
0: Just to, well, you did say that you were going to take the dog everywhere.
6: No, I was like, joking. You know, we hardly take her anywhere.
0: All right, so that... We avoided that. Obviously, Seabass rubbing some people the wrong way with his whole take on taggers.
7: I can't imagine those are losers.
3: Yeah,
7: though.
3: Why? Like, why would that rub anybody the wrong way?
7: Idiots.
8: I think because he threw in murals in the mix.
7: Well, Greg has said that for years, and I agree, is that the vast majority of murals are done by, I think, blind disabled toddlers? I think it's how you would say
0: it. Well, I could say the idea of it's tacky.
3: I wouldn't be surprised if those words came out of my mouth.
7: But I agree.
3: You got. Let's just envision the side of a building. Do I want a mural on it?
8: If it's done well, yeah.
3: No, I don't. No, even if it's done well.
8: Even if it's done well.
3: Yeah, I don't want to. That's just my opinion. You can look at it all day.
0: But you like art.
3: I like art where it belongs on your wall at home.
7: I like steak,
3: but I'm saying
0: if the owner of the building, and especially like in a setting where it would make more sense, like an eclectic neighborhood or in a city center or whatever.
8: Yeah.
0: And they decide like, okay, this big, huge windowless brick side of the building.
3: And that's why I differentiate murals from tagging. At least murals, like I said, I don't know the word for it. They're sanctioned. They're
7: purposeful. Yeah.
6: But right. Commission.
0: But even you can't appreciate a mural like that's decided because it's not forced. It's like the owner decided to put that there.
3: I can appreciate
0: it. And they got a person, well, and unless you're talking to Seabass, what'd you say, whatever toddler?
7: I'm quoting Greg, but I'm
3: blind toddler.

0: I understand what Greg's saying. Like, if it's just on random places, things where the graffiti's not supposed to be. If there was like, you know, you go to Seattle, there's the gum wall.
1: Yeah.
0: Ugh,
1: yeah.
0: Right. Yep. But that's kind of so been cool. Now designated. Like, this is the
2: it's
0: gum.
2: Also out of the way too.
0: Oh, wow. This is the gum wall. And so that's what people do. So when you put your gum there and that's what it's for. If they had certain, I don't know, maybe like areas or places where it's like, okay, but that kind of defeats the purpose of the,
2: right,
0: of the tagging.
2: Because the main purpose is, look at me.
3: Yeah.
2: Look,
3: yeah.
2: I'm here.
0: Yeah. But shouldn't it be, but then you turn it into, it's like, all right, well, okay, in this area, whatever, go for it. And then may the best, graffiti artist tagger win with whatever they end up putting up there. And if it's good, like you said, there's the good stuff, it'll get the attention. Mm-hmm. And then you've won. It is a look at me.
1: There is a whole building in Los Angeles that they kind of took over where it was mm-hmm. one piece after another trying to outdo each other. And, you know, that
2: took a whole high rise over.
4: Yep.
1: Yeah. Yeah.
3: Yeah.
1: Whole
3: high rise talking about.
2: And it looks great, by the way.
0: It's classic. No, that looks terrible.
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6: Go!
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6: You're team number one.
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0: Time to check in with the Woody Show News Desk. That's where Jordan is standing by to tell us what's happening today in Peterborough.
1: A heat warning remains in effect for the area. Environment Canada senior climatologist David Phillips says humidity is a major factor in summer comfort and safety.
2: We really can see these heat waves are probably going to be a summer of heat, and we see that going to even beyond Labor Day, we can get that.
1: Phillips says the body relies on evaporation to cool itself, but humid conditions can make that process less effective. Peterborough police have charged a 28-year-old man following an alleged assault and robbery in the city's South End. Officers were called to Brock and Chambers on Friday afternoon, where they learned a victim had been assaulted with a piece of wood. Five Counties Children's Center is celebrating a record-breaking year. The organization, which serves children and youth in Peterborough and surrounding areas, reported serving more than 6,500 clients last year. And the Century 21 Lakers are off until Thursday night when they play at home against Oakville. That's what's up, Peterborough. I'm Jordan on Freak 90.5 and everywhere on the iHeartRadio app.
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1: Did you get an allowance? No. So how did you know how much money you had to spend? You could just spend whatever you wanted?
2: Yeah, but I also wasn't like, I wasn't going shopping and stuff, but if I went to the movies, I'd be like, Dad, I'm going to the movies. He's like, that's fine, take the card.
3: I know, I hear it now. The Woody
1: Show. All right, welcome back. Well, we've created a couple arguments this morning. Now, this is another thing that's up for debate. Like I said, it goes nicely into our part number two, our follow-up, I guess.
4: A revamp.
1: With, what do they call it? Redemption.
4: Yeah, yes.
1: Yeah, they used to do that with, what's his name? Tosh.0.
4: Yeah,
1: the web redemption.
2: Yeah, that's right. Tosh.
1: Yeah, so it was Seabass, you know, going out for Pride, seeing if... he can get any of those guys to, you know, agree whether he'd go through with it or not. I guess we would never know because he struck out. Everybody said no.
4: No mouth party.
1: Yeah. But Gina likes that account Subway Takes.
2: Love it. It's the host Kareem Rahman. He has random people on, comics or actors or whoever, to give like their hot take on any subject.
1: Where did that guy come from?
2: I don't know. I don't think he's a stand-up.
1: Because he's built quite a big business.
2: Dude, absolutely.
1: He's got the Subway Takes thing. I think he's got a couple other ones too. He's making dumb money just doing social media stuff.
2: That was like a lightning in a bottle because everybody loves this.
1: Yeah.
5: How do you get all these people on his show? Or how do you get all these views, Vanis?
6: I don't know. Interview famous people?
1: Well, no, but it wasn't, no, but it didn't start that way. It wasn't even about famous people.
2: It's mostly
1: people. He started just by with regular people on the subway or whatever.
6: Interview a famous person, it gets bigger.
2: And then everybody wants to be interviewed. Yeah.
1: But he was doing this whole like presentation like on a, you know, like a business summit or something, and he was talking about his business.
2: I had no idea.
1: It's insane like how many people he's got working for him.
5: He used to work for Vice.
1: Oh, he did? Okay. Let's say, where the hell did this guy come from?
2: Well, he had this dude on, Cameron Roberts, maybe an actor, and he has very strong feelings about a sexual act, and I've got to hear what you guys think of this.
1: Okay.
7: So what's your take?
8: Hand over blowjobs. Come on.
7: You're so excited.
8: Because it's true. I think there's a notion that all men want is to get their sucked, and I'm here to say that I think that that notion is a little bit blown out of, no pun intended,
7: it's blown out of proportion. Well, here's what I'll say. I feel like because of pop culture, they have made you believe that the blow is more important than the hand.
8: Yes.
7: But I believe that the best hand is better than the best blow.
8: Because you can be close to someone and their face can be with you and you can...
7: Can't kiss someone while you're getting a blow.
8: Yes. And kissing is like what everybody wants at the end of the day.
5: What?
8: Don't we all just want to kiss?
7: I want to bring back the HJ.
8: I think this summer could be that.
7: Summer of HJ.
6: Are these two gentlemen? Straight guys talking?
2: These are two straight guys.
5: No, this is what stupid theater kids.
6: Yeah. This sounds like it. 100%.
5: Yep.
1: I 1,000% disagree.
2: Yeah.
1: 1,000%.
2: I always thought guys would disagree because you're like, you have a hand.
1: Okay, so HJ, so a hand versus a mouth party.
2: Mm-hmm. Yeah.
1: Okay. I look at this the same way as I look at transportation, bikes, and cars.
2: Huh.
1: Okay? Hand was fine. When you were a certain age and, you know, you were like a kid and, you know, whatever. Fine.
2: Your choices were limited.
1: Correct. But then you graduated. You graduated to the mouth party or actual intercourse. And then at that point, there's no going back to hand.
4: Yeah.
1: I mean, maybe like kind of mixing it up here and there, like in the process of, you know, more things happening. But for that to be the one and only standalone thing, I use the example with the bike. Like, bikes are fine to use for a method of transportation until you're old enough to drive.
2: Then no more bike.
1: Because then when you see, unless it's for exercise or people are part of like a cycling, you know, club or something, and they're doing things that way. But then when that's your method of transportation, after you're old enough to have, you see like an adult on a BMX bike, like, it looks weird at that point.
2: Yeah. And I was wondering what their big takeaway was going to be, and I did not expect to see that it's so you could kiss.
1: No,
2: I
1: that's
2: didn't
1: the
2: see
1: other
2: that
1: thing.
4: Yeah, nah. That's so unimportant.
5: One factor that's not been addressed yet, and again, not applicable in guy stuff here, Greg, is that once a lady uses the mouth is now off limits for other things.
2: Huh?
1: Yeah, that's true.
6: Yeah.
2: Why?
6: Yeah.
4: After the fact.
1: Like, you're not going to kiss her after.
5: Right.
2: Are you serious?
1: Yeah.
5: If they do, they're gay.
9: Yeah.
5: I mean,
1: what do you mean? Are you serious?
2: It's not still in her mouth.
1: It doesn't matter.
5: Yeah.
2: Really?
5: Yeah.
2: I never thought about it.
5: So that's while I disagree, and both those guys are awful, and I hate
1: like
5: them.
1: Like, you know, if somebody's had garlic.
5: Yes. Exactly.
1: You know what I mean?
2: This smells chlorinated.
5: Right. Yeah.
1: I'm not currently eating garlic, but yeah.
5: So to their whole kissing thing, there's an angle they aren't considering that it ruins it for the rest of the I don't know until.
1: All right, so I say disagree. Greg, really, it sounds like you say more agree.
4: I
1: for looking at it from a percentage standpoint,
4: you're agree.
1: You're agree. Yeah.

0: Ennis, I disagree.
1: Disagree.
0: Yeah.
1: Seabass?
2: Yeah, disagree, and I hate both of them.
3: Right. Yeah.
1: Jeff G.
3: Second.
4: I'm not picky. I'll take either or anytime.
1: Yeah, but if you had
4: to pick one, Mouth Party.
1: Right, exactly.
2: Yeah, yeah. Mm-hmm.
1: Yeah.
2: It's better.
1: Yeah. I mean, interesting discussion /take.
5: And that they both were so on board with it.
1: Yeah.
5: They weren't disagreeing. This was not a debate.
1: This one dude's curious. at best. I mean, listen.
6: So what's your take?
7: Hand over blowjobs. Come on.
6: You're so excited.
7: Because it's true. I think there's a notion that all men want is to get their sucked. And I'm here to say that I think that notion is a little bit blown out of, no pun intended.
6: It's blown out of proportion. Well, here's what I'll say. I feel like because of pop culture, they have made you believe that the blow
0: imagine hanging
6: more
0: around
6: important
0: that.
6: Than the hand.
2: I don't.
8: Yeah. And it's not pop culture. It's anatomy.
1: Right. Yeah. 877-44-WOODY.
2: Biology.
1: Text your thought, agree or disagree, on that hot Subway take.
5: Yeah.
1: Over to 22987. 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
0: Oh, all right.
1: Tomorrow is camp day. At Timmy Hortons.
8: Love it.
1: Annual fundraiser for the last 50 plus years have helped send hundreds of thousands of kids to camp. 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
8: All right.
1: Yeah. I mean, you're going to go to Timmy's anyway.
8: Yeah.
1: You might as well do it and support a good cause.
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2: I wanted to ask you guys what you thought this person should do. 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All right, this is, they asked to stay anonymous.
3: Oh, okay.
2: Woody Show, need advice on this one. I received a Stanley mug as a gift from one of my subordinates, which was very kind, but I'm not a basic bitch.
4: Damn.
2: What do I do with said mug? Do I have to use it at work to show appreciation and risk being looped in with all the other Lululemon generic hoes?
4: Jeez.
5: Wow.
2: Or,
4: yeah. This is a dude?
2: Or do I... This woman's clearly in management of some kind.
6: Yeah.
3: Lululemon generic hoes.
2: The other Lululemon generic hoes? Or do I take it home and re-gift it? These things are expensive, and I do appreciate the gesture. But man, this thing is heavy and pretty gay. Help me. You're my only hope. P.S. I threw in the Star Wars reference for Bort and to antagonize Seabass. P.P.S. Please keep me anonymous as I don't want any hurt feelings.
3: Yeah.
2: All right. Yeah. What happens when you get a gift like that? Because that's clearly not something that you give somebody and it's for their use at home. It's something that, you know.
4: Yeah. Oh, you expect
3: it's
4: to
3: a
4: see.
3: Work thing.
2: Right.
4: Maybe you leave it at work.
6: Yeah. That's what I was about to say. If you have a desk, just leave it on the desk.
2: I know, but if it's never getting used?
4: Well, fill it with water.
3: It looks like it's being used. Yeah. It's just sitting there.
6: It's decor.
2: Yeah.
4: That's a win-win because you don't really have to use it and the person thinks you're using it.
6: Yeah.
2: You know what I did once? I felt bad. I was going to an event and I thought I was going to stay the night. So they got me the hotel room and I felt bad for not using it. So what I did is I went in there and I just messed the bed up and then left.
4: Oh my God, that's so funny.
2: Yeah. Like, oh no.
3: Like, I don't want to stay, but yeah, I used it.
2: But it was too late, and because it was like a last minute thing, I had to, plans changed, had to get back home, couldn't spend the night, so I just hightailed it back afterwards, and I just like messed the bed up.
4: Who was that for though?
2: What?
4: Who was that? Who were you thinking was going to see that?
6: Just so
2: I don't know.
6: Walk in.
2: I don't know.
6: I've done that.
2: Have you? Good.
6: Yeah, a couple times, and one of them was just like, this place is kind of dumpy. I ain't staying here. And then, so I just messed up the bed and left.
2: Our friend Tony. Speaking of hotels and things he would do, every time he'd go in. Do they still put Bibles?
4: I always
2: love in the hotel.
4: I think it's half and half.
2: Yeah. Whenever he would go into a hotel, he'd get the Bible, open it up, and sign the front page, stay a playa, Jesus Christ.
3: Kidding.
2: Yeah. Oh, like an autographed copy.
6: That's awesome.
4: That's worth so much when you can get an autographed one.
2: Which is very much him. Yeah, I don't know. I mean, I see what you're saying, but I think every once in a while, but if you're concern. Sounds silly to say. If your concern is you don't want to be lumped in, if you keep it on your desk and it makes it look like you're using it, then you might as well use it.
3: Defeating the purpose.
5: Right.
4: Then you're going to have to start watching Love Island.
2: Oh, yeah, Jeff.
4: It'll be a whole thing.
2: Jeff, tell everybody what happened.
7: I get home yesterday after our meeting and we were talking about Love Island a bunch, right?
2: Yeah, because we're like, man, there's so many people. Remember how people were crazy with Bachelorette?
3: Oh, God.
2: Yeah, yeah. Well, that type of hysteria, that type of fandom is now being applied to Love Island.
7: Yep.
6: Yeah.
2: And people are all about it.
6: Yeah. And I kind of blame Euphoria for that because it was really popular in the UK. That's where Love Island started. And all the hipsters and like cool people were saying, oh, I'm watching Love Island, but UK. And it got highlighted in Euphoria. And then then in America, they started broadcasting their own version, and then it started becoming popular.
4: I don't remember them talking about it on Euphoria.
7: So I get
6: it's in
7: home
6: the first season.
7: So I get home yesterday, and what's on my wife's TV in the front room? Freaking Love Island.
2: Love Island.
7: Yeah. And I was so disappointed. I go, you're not one of them. Why are you doing this?
4: You're not
7: one
4: of them.
7: I've never found out. And she goes, well, I watch it with Owen, our youngest son. And I'm like, well, why is he watching it? Because it's all about effing and everything else and cheating and making out with a bunch of random people.
2: He's old enough for that.
7: Yeah, he is.
4: But that's what they're bonding over?
7: But that was my point. This is what you're bonding over? And she's like, shut up. She's like, let me just watch my stuff. You don't have to watch it. Shut up and just go watch whatever you want to watch.
2: So it's not awkward for her? Like if they are watching something like that and she's sitting there with her son and they're people slamming?
7: That's what I said, man. Yeah. You're teaching him to be a cheater and a narcissist.
6: Also,
2: it's also just uncomfortable watching a sex scene. Well, here's the thing. If I'm watching something and my dad and stepmom are around, it's a different vibe than it is with my mom.
4: Oh,
2: my mom is very nice. Like,
4: rigid,
2: proper, yeah. Very straight edge in a lot of ways, you know.
3: It's so awkward.
2: Like, imagine watching a sex scene with your mom.
3: Oh,
2: like, your mom is a lot like my mom.
3: Yes, exactly.
2: Our mothers are very much, like, personality-wise, very proper, very much the same.
6: Oh, my God. Mm-hmm. I'll go to my...
2: You're classy, you know.
3: Very classy.
2: Classy broads.
3: Yes.
6: In-law's house, and it would be my brother-in-law and, you know, the mom and dad. And they're watching, like, Narcos, and it's, like, all, like, drugs, straight-up murder, and, like, sex. It's, like, it's crazy. And they're all sitting watching it together.
2: I think I told you guys this story years ago, years and years ago. My wife bought tickets for her dad so they can together go see Ron White.
4: Yeah.
2: Because that whole, like, blue-collar comedy festival at the time was super huge, and my father-in-law thought Ron White was super funny. So my wife's like, oh, that'll be fun.
3: That's good.
2: So she, for his birthday or for something, bought them tickets so they can go together.
4: That's cute.
2: To go see Ron White. Got really good seats. They're pretty close to the front. And they're sitting there and they're watching. And now, keep in mind, my father-in-law had only seen Ron White on the television where it's pretty much cleaned up.
6: Yeah.
2: Now, this is a live show. He did about 30 minutes on anal. And she's sitting there with her dad, and she said she wanted it to die.
4: Yeah.
6: I would.
4: You just wait in the lobby at that point.
3: It's super awkward.
4: No way.
2: I love that for her, though. Oh, yeah, that's good for you.
4: Worse.
2: Yeah.
4: But at our house these days, whenever there's something a little too steamy coming on and we fast forward it, the kid who's almost loved is like, no, what are you doing?
2: Yeah,
4: like, super curious, really wants to see it, but we're uncomfortable. Like, now, later. No, I want to see it.
2: Yeah, but see, now you've created that key. That was the Howard Stern thing with me. My mom said, you're not allowed to listen to this man. And that started my obsession with it.
7: Yep.
2: But, because like, what am I not supposed to? But if you, I'm saying, if you just like kind of let it pass, now if it goes on and on and on, you go, let's just watch something else. This is kind of getting boring.
4: Yeah.
2: Not where all of a sudden you're jumping because now all of a sudden there's a...
4: Dive on it.
2: Yeah, you're diving on the remote.
4: And he's a curious guy, man.
2: Of course. He's a young man.
7: Yep.
2: He's
7: it's
2: a
7: only
2: going to
7: get worse, Gina.
4: Oh,
7: to,
2: yeah, that's the age where we were looking in the National Geographics trying to see
6: a
3: catalogs.
4: Serious catalogs.
6: With the Love Island thing, people become addicted to it. Now, I could be wrong. Is this the thing also that they show like stuff like 24/7 online so you can watch it? And then a lot of it's like in real time when they're making the episodes.
4: Like live
6: right?
4: streams?
7: Yeah. They have like recap shows so much
6: really
7: programming for it.
6: Yeah.
7: It's crazy. And that's all that she's going to do now. And that's why I shamed her for it.
6: It'll take up most of your day. Yeah.
7: It's going to take up your whole day.
2: Well, she got kind of mad.
7: She did.
2: Yeah. Yep. She got really defensive.
7: You know, we talked about it yesterday with, spicy.
4: I just did Love Island live stream, and it's live streaming right now with somebody like in a confessional talking to the camera.
2: Text here back to the listener's question about the Stanley that she got from her employee.
4: Mm-hmm.
2: The water cup situation's happened to me. The listener should carry it around for a couple of days and pretend to use it and then re-gift it. As long as the gifter sees the listener, quote, using the cup, the gift giver will assume that she uses it all the time.
3: That's good.
4: Yeah. That's not bad.
2: It's like you got to be seen with it once kind of thing. Yeah. And then you can.
4: Loving my cup.
7: Yeah.
4: Make sure they see it.
3: You also have to be in the mindset that when you give somebody a gift, it's theirs. They can do whatever the hell they want with it.
5: That's true. I mean, I'm not opposed to them giving it to somebody who's going to use it. As a gift giver, you just want whatever you bought to be used by somebody.
4: Mm-hmm. Yeah. But if you're buying it for your boss, you're like proud to, you know, have them show it off, and that ain't happening.
2: Mm-hmm. Well, because if you put some thought into it, if it was just like, I got you something, they get you something, then who cares what they do with
3: it? Totally.
2: But it's when you think that you've come up with like a really good idea.
4: Mm-hmm.
3: Right.
5: And maybe just use it. You might love it. I mean, you're just a hater on Stanley.
6: You'll probably
5: now
6: love
5: you
6: it.
5: Have one. Use it. It'll change your life.
2: Hold on. What's the quote? I risk being looped in with all the other Lululemon generic hoes.
5: Right.
4: Hose.
5: But you might love it. You're just judging them.
3: It's
5: try
3: a
5: it.
3: Cup.
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0: Woody, Greg, Menace, hey. 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
4: Hi.
0: Inviting you to take part in our Freak Facebook question of the day. Now, earlier in the week, we were talking about more family doctors coming into Peterborough. But when you have something that feels not right, sometimes that takes forever to see your family doctor.
3: It does.
0: And for some, the hour wait at the hospital, that could be an issue. So today we want to find out how quick you are trying to see a doctor if something feels a bit off. Are you one of those that you don't mind getting checked no matter what the issue, or the polar opposite, like you'd rather avoid seeing a doctor or going to the hospital at all costs?
4: Yeah.
3: It'll go away.
0: That was Greg for a long, long time.
3: Yeah. Oh, yeah. No, it'll go away.
0: Although now he does go to the doctor more often.
3: I've gotten better.
0: Yeah. Let us know. Hit us up on our Freak 90.5 Facebook page. 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
3: And we go right to Gina Grad, who's standing by with the trending news headlines.
4: Oh my God, this old guy walking around Yellowstone National Park has gone mega viral, and it's actually pretty sad.
5: Dude, that looks AI.
4: Seriously.
5: It does not look real.
4: The old guy, he was walking with his grandson on one of the trails. They noticed a bison in the distance, and they did everything right. They kept their distance and took a picture. But
3: they did?
4: Yes. Mm-hmm. They didn't do anything wrong.
5: We were pretty far away.
4: The bison.
3: The picture that I saw, it was like him, like with the camera, because people from afar were watching this guy taking a picture of this bison. And on that photo that I saw, it looked like he wasn't that
4: closer
3: far
4: than he should have been.
3: Yeah, like you go away from any of those things.
4: I don't think he approached it, but they said they kept their distance, but the bison didn't like him anyway. And it saw the pair chased him down through the trees. That's where they tried to

0: he landed on his hip and hurt both of his legs, has some pretty significant injuries. He's still in the hospital in serious condition, but yeah, he was joking about it. I like this guy.
1: No. Look, I know the guy's old and yeah. you're getting charged by a bison. He ran straight and there was a clump of trees to his left. He could have easily just run behind a tree.
2: Yeah,
1: it's kind of like in a movie when a car is chasing you and you run straight.
3: But it's easy when you're watching from the outside.
1: It totally is.
0: When you're not being chased by a bison.
1: 1,000% correct.
3: I mean, we saw Greg leaving the building the other day, Gina. We were all three of us walking out of the building at the same time.
0: Oh.
3: We came outside. All of a sudden, Greg makes a very sudden, sharp turn to the left.
0: He zags hard.
3: And he takes a different sidewalk. Like, Gina and I are on this lower level going toward the same space. But Greg made this quick turn to the left and went far away because there was a butterfly hovering over the little green
0: the little
3: space.
0: A beautiful
3: right
0: monarch
3: in front of
0: butterfly.
3: The outdoor elevators taking us to the garage.
2: Yeah. Butterfly.
0: And he had to get between a wall and the butterfly.
3: So he's having a conversation where he's talking to us, but his eye contact is on the butterfly to make sure it's not coming toward him. You mean to tell me
1: but
3: Greg
1: see,
3: was thinking?
1: That's why I'm allowed to judge the old man and the bison.
2: Because he
1: I can avoid a butterfly.
3: This butterfly, the way this old man was watching this bison.
1: Right. Like, I know what to do. He should have asked me for it.
0: Sure. Exactly. Uh-huh. Well, that's what's going on, Woody.
3: All right, more Woody shows now.
4: Sit tight.
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3: Time to check in with the Woody Show News Desk. That's where Jordan is standing by to tell us what's happening today in Peterborough.
10: A 28-year-old Peterborough man is facing several charges after an alleged assault and robbery. Police say officers responded on Friday afternoon to the Brock and Chambers area after reports that an assault took place involving a victim being struck with a piece of wood. QP 1453 is calling on the Catholic School Board to reverse planned staffing reductions. The union says 27 full-time equivalent positions are being cut ahead of the school year. Environment Canada senior climatologist Dave Phillips says humidity can make summer heat much more difficult for the body to handle. He says high humidity slows the evaporation of sweat, making it harder for people to cool down.
11: And it does really affect our comfort, particularly in the hot summer day where you get this humidity. It's often people say, it's not the heat, it's the humidity. Well, there could be right.
10: He adds more hot and humid weather is expected throughout the rest of the season. And the Century 21 Lakers are off until Thursday night when they play at home against Oakville. That's what's up, Peterborough. I'm Jordan on Freak 90.5 and everywhere on the iHeartRadio app.
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listening to the lame jokes on the other morning shows in town. Now, here's the listener reaction to the Woody Show. Oh, crap, that might have been the wrong sound effect. That's it. Someone's definitely getting fired over this. It's the Woody Show, Freak 90.5.

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6: Hey, Mr. Takayama, did you know that China and Japan are actually a different country?
7: Oh, really?
0: Yes, really. Today's story, is it China or Japan? This woman arrested, accused of sewing her roommate's lips shut.
8: Oh, my God.
0: So the police, they took the 49-year-old into custody on suspicion of injuring her 42-year-old roommate, too old to be doing this stuff, with a needle and thread at their home. The victim escaped the following day while the other one was out. She hurried to a nearby shop and handed the employee a written note asking for help. You know, lips are sewn shut. How'd you not know that was going on? Yeah. Anyway, they called the police. The two women had lived together for a little over a year. The victim told the officers that she had been too afraid to run away sooner. So,
9: That's straight out of a movie, right?
10: Yeah.
0: Investigators believe other residents may have been in the house at the time. Police are still trying to determine a motive. I just want to know, how do you do that without the other person being aware of it?
10: Yeah.
9: Or roofie them or something.
8: Yeah, exactly.
0: Yeah, I don't know. Yeah, anyway, is it China or Japan?
10: I'm getting China vibes.
8: Same.
0: China?
10: Yeah.
9: Maybe Japan.
8: I think China.
0: All right.
8: China.
0: Japan.
8: China.
0: The answer is Japan. It's Japan. Koga?
10: Sure.
0: I've never heard of Koga.
9: Koga?
0: K-O-G-A. Police in Koga.
10: I wonder if they were like Japan. Jilted lovers or something.
0: I don't know. But there you go. 877-44 Woody. 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
9: Yeah.
0: Everybody knows, man, summer is for cold beers, family vacations, you know, sitting in your thong by the pool, Greg, you know?
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0: Spend so much time with us. 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
3: Yeah.
0: All right, Greg Gorey, what you got for the parting words of wisdom?
2: Yeah, if when you die you go to hell and meet the devil, tell him you love his eggs.
0: Those are good.
2: Yeah. Oh, God, I can't get enough.
0: I do love me a good deviled egg.
4: Yeah.
0: One place that I've been going to for the deviled eggs, well, I don't go there for deviled eggs, but when I'm there I get the deviled eggs. It has a little tiny piece of fried chicken right on the top of it.
4: Okay.
0: It's like a little, like a popcorn piece.
2: It's like the mom of the egg that
0: it's
2: you're eating.
0: So
4: yeah, it's called the Vendetta.
2: Good. Yeah, right.
0: So good.
4: Mother and child.
2: I like it, Woody, with anchovy. Yum.
4: Ew.
0: No, thank you.
4: A little piece of bacon on top.
0: All right, thank you very much, Greg Gorey.
2: Jewett.
0: Thank you so much for giving the Woody Show some of your valuable time this morning. You know, we love and appreciate you for that. The rest of you guys can suck it. We'll catch you back here on Wednesday. Have a great day. SMD double M.
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Weezer's got a new record coming out. Fans just calling it the Gold Album. Like 37 days, 13 hours, and like 45 minutes and change or something. But who's counting? 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

0: Kelly on Sex on Fire, Freak 90.5, Sideshow in for Reed. And this is Things You Didn't Know Yesterday. Potatoes can be slightly healthier after chilling. Cooling cooked potatoes increases their amount of resistant starch, which acts more like a fiber and is digested more slowly. So go ahead, have the potato salad.
1: Show me potato salad!
0: Monday is the only day of the week that has a one-word anagram. In case you're wondering, it's Dynamo. Cool. I mean, doesn't make me like him anymore, but cool.
2: Uh-oh. Sounds like somebody's got a case of the Mondays.
0: And there are as many as 800 languages spoken in New York City, and nowhere in the world has more languages spoken than the neighborhood of Queens. And here I am, struggling to understand what my kids are learning in French class.
3: Congratulations, you're stupid in three languages.
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1: Summer heat can feel even more intense when humidity levels rise. That, according to Environment Canada senior climatologist David Phillips, he said humid air prevents sweat from evaporating quickly.
2: When you have very humid air, well, that sweat, that perspiration, that doesn't leave very readily. It's more difficult.
1: He said people should prepare for more possible heat events throughout the summer. Staying with weather, the city's PTBO H2O mobile drinking water station is available at Quaker Food City Square. That's for people to access water between 8 and 4. The union representing education workers at the local Catholic District School Board is speaking out over planned cuts. UP Local 1453 says the board intends to eliminate 27 full-time positions. And the Century 21 Lakers are off until Thursday night when they play at home against Oakville. That's What's Up, Peterborough. 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

Locked in Soul and Shine, Freak 90.5, Sideshow in for Reed in the Pet Supply Warehouse studio. All American Rejects are in Toronto tonight playing the great Canadian Toronto. 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

Sugar, If I Had My Way, Freak 90.5, Sideshow in for Reed. Wallflowers out on the road, celebrating 30 years of this album, Bringing Down the Horse, playing it in its entirety. They're hitting Toronto and Ottawa, playing this and a Tom Petty and the Heartbreakers LP. What a great album, though, Bringing Down the Horse. Sixth Avenue Heartache, Three Marlenas. Great record. This one, One Headlight on Freak.

Imagine Dragons on Freak 90.5, Sideshow in for Reed in the Pet Supply Warehouse studio. I don't know, has anyone checked in on you today? How you doing? We survived the big Kojiko outage yesterday, so I feel like we need to check in on each other in times like these, you know? You doing okay? Good. I think I'm going to get some t-shirts made. I survived the Kojiko outage of 2026. Big wreck now. It's the Elf on Freak 90.5.

0: What's Up on Freak 90.5.
1: A heat warning remains in effect for the area. Environment Canada senior climatologist David Phillips says humidity is a major factor in summer comfort and safety.
2: We really can see these heat waves are probably going to be a summer of heat, and we see that going to even beyond Labor Day. We can get that.
1: Phillips says the body relies on evaporation to cool itself, but humid conditions can make that process less effective. Peterborough police have charged a 28-year-old man following an alleged assault and robbery in the city's South End. Officers were called to Brock and Chambers on Friday afternoon, where they learned a victim had been assaulted with a piece of wood. Five Counties Children's Center is celebrating a record-breaking year. The organization, which serves children and youth in Peterborough and surrounding areas, reported serving more than 6,500 clients last year. And the Century 21 Lakers are off until Thursday night when they play at home against Oakville. That's what's up, Peterborough. I'm Jordan on Freak 90.5 and everywhere on the iHeartRadio app.
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Harvey Danger, Flagpole Set of Freak 90.5, Sideshow in for Reed in the Pet Supply Warehouse studio. That you know, it's too bad. That record, that first Harvey Danger record, Where Have All the Merrymakers Gone? Nowhere to be found. I mean, like, total, you know, 90s garage rock nostalgia. Great record. I guess you'd call him a one-hit wonder. I mean, really, if I said Harvey Danger, the only song you're probably thinking of is Flagpole Sitter, right? That record was really good, but it's nowhere to be found. Like, their other records are on Spotify and Apple Music and all that. Not Where Have All the Merrymakers Gone, though, which is too bad. You have to do it the old school way. Go get a CD or a tape or tape it off the radio. The Clash now, Train in Vain, Freak 90.5.

CJMB, a division of My Broadcasting Corporation, Ontario's local broadcasting company, in Peterborough, Ontario, and on the treaty and traditional territory of the Mississauga Anishinaabeg.

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1: Well, happy Tuesday to you out there. 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Ian Stillman from Jamar Farms is going to tell us more about the operation near Keene, and we're going to find out about Habitat for Humanity's Action Week. All of that and more coming up.
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0: Hope you're enjoying your Tuesday. Hey there, it is Jordan hanging out with you. Over the next hour, we're going to go over all the hottest topics of conversation from around Peterborough and the Kawarthas. Let's look at the big three local stories we are following today. And yes, the heat is continuing to dominate conversation in certain circles. The city wants you to know that there are outlets available to keep cool. The city's PTBO H2O mobile drinking water station. Yes, that's a thing. It's been set up at Quaker Foods City Square and will operate daily from 8 a.m. until 4 p.m. through Friday. The station provides 8 drinking fountains, 8 bottle refill stations, and is stocked with 1,400 liters of municipal drinking water each day. The OPP has officially joined 30 Forward, a Canada-wide initiative focused on increasing the recruitment, retention, and advancement of women in policing. By signing the pledge, the OPP has committed to working toward a goal of women making up 30% of its uniform officers, while also identifying and removing barriers that may limit career advancement. And a 28-year-old Peterborough man is facing charges after an assault. Police say officers were called to the area of Brock and Chambers Streets around 4:15 on Friday for reports of an assault in progress. Investigators allege the victim was struck with a piece of wood. Those are the big three local stories we are following on this July the 14th. Coming up, we're going to have the story of a local farm that's making good near Keene.
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1: It's Peterborough County Federation of Agriculture growing up on the farm. 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A family farm near Keene has entered a new chapter after brothers Ian and Joel Stillman transformed their cash crop operation into a thriving dairy farm. 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Ian spoke with PTBOtoday.ca about their journey.
2: We did an application in 2023, and we actually got told that we were unsuccessful. So we planned on applying again the following year. We actually got a call in September of 2024 saying someone was unable to meet the criteria, and we were the next on the list.
1: Ian says his experience has reinforced his belief that farm life offers valuable opportunities for young people. If you want more details, as well as the entire story, you can check it out on our website, ptbotoday.ca. Coming up, we're going to tell you more about Habitat Action Week.
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I say you look so fine that I really want to make you mine. 4, 5, 6, come on and get your kicks. Now you don't need

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1: Habitat for Humanity Northumberland is inviting the community to see that affordable housing is about much more than building homes. Habitat in Action Week is on with workshops, volunteer opportunities, and community conversations designed to showcase the organization's growing role across the region. We spoke with CEO Kathy Borowek, and she says that's exactly the point.
2: Habitat in Action Week is to showcase all of the things that Habitat does, promoting the restore, fostering community partnerships, and engaging our community in a lot of what we do.
1: The week wraps up with a community sale at the

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1: A 28-year-old Peterborough man is facing several charges after an alleged assault and robbery. Police say officers responded on Friday afternoon to the Brock and Chambers area after reports that an assault took place involving a victim being struck with a piece of wood. QP1453 is calling on the Catholic School Board to reverse planned staffing reductions. The union says 27 full-time equivalent positions are being cut ahead of the school year. Environment Canada senior climatologist Dave Phillips says humidity can make summer heat much more difficult for the body to handle. He says high humidity slows the evaporation of sweat, making it harder for people to cool down.
2: And it does really affect our comfort, particularly in the hot summer day where you get this humidity. It's often people say, it's not the heat, it's the humidity. Well, there could be right.
1: He adds more hot and humid weather is expected throughout the rest of the season. And the Century 21 Lakers are off until Thursday night when they play at home against Oakville. That's what's up, Peterborough. I'm Jordan on Freak 90.5 and everywhere on the iHeartRadio app.
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Peterborough DBIA and Peterborough Tourism is putting on another evening of Movies at the Park. Dirty Dancing will begin at 8:30 tonight at Quaker Food City Square. Tomorrow, Music Fest. Canadian country music star Tyler Joe Miller is going to take to the Fred Anderson stage. That show, of course, begins at 8 o'clock in Delquerry Park. If ever you're interested in what's going on in and around the community, just check out the Peterborough 48. It is posted each and every day at 6 a.m. on ptbotoday.ca. Don't go anywhere. My man Ben is in next with more Alternative Rewinds. Have yourself a fantastic Tuesday. 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

Feels like it's been a little while since it was creeping into the mid-40s in Peterborough. Freak 90.5. It's been 42 the high today with the humidity. Hopefully you're at a job that's got some air conditioning. Shout out to everybody in Peterborough, though, that doesn't have one of those, that maybe has to work outside. If you've got to work in a hot kitchen, if you are not enjoying this weather at all because of the line of work that you do, much appreciated, and shout out to you today.

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Gasoline is a lot like the rain in this one very specific way. Freak 90.5, it's Ben. They're both liquids, but also there are people that try to make predictions about them, and you got to take it with a grain of salt, whether it's what day it's going to rain or what gas prices are going to do. And there's this guy named Dan McTagg, who's the president of Canadians for Affordable Energy, but he's also a bit of a gas price prognosticator. He's like the weatherman, in a sense, for gas. And he's saying that tomorrow, he's anticipating gas prices are going to go up by 8 cents. So if you do need it and you do put stock into this kind of thing, you may want to grab gas today if he's right and it does go up a bunch tomorrow. But it's always hard to say. Don't let me tell you how to live your life. But if you're desperate for gas, may want to do it today instead of holding off until tomorrow.

0: What's up on Freak 90.5.
1: Summer heat can feel even more intense when humidity levels rise. That, according to Environment Canada senior climatologist David Phillips, he said human air prevents sweat from evaporating quickly.
2: When you have very humid air, well, that sweat, that perspiration, that doesn't leave very readily. It's more difficult.
1: He said people should prepare for more possible heat events throughout the summer. Staying with weather, the city's PTVO H2O mobile drinking water station is available at Quaker Food City Square. That's for people to access water between 8 and 4. The union representing education workers at the local Catholic District School Board is speaking out over planned cuts. UP Local 1453 says the board intends to eliminate 27 full-time positions. And the Century 21 Lakers are off until Thursday night when they play at home against Oakville. That's what's up, Peterborough. I'm Jordan on Freak 90.5 and everywhere on the iHeartRadio app.
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1: I've heard of people who put like meat hooks through their back. And,
2: yeah.
1: Like, that's
2: yeah.
1: right. Like,
3: it's
1: kind
3: of scary because we talk about Freak of the Week.
1: Yeah.
3: And you don't know who these people are. It could be like your teacher.
1: Yeah.
3: It
1: your
3: could
1: dentist.
3: Be, it'd be the nice person that was bagging
2: Sammy.
3: Your groceries
2: yeah.
3: at the grocery
2: store.
1: Yeah.
3: It could
1: totally
3: be Sammy.
1: Sammy.
3: We don't know what
1: probably.
3: Sammy does when she lives here.
2: No
1: now
2: idea.
1: We do.
4: Yeah.
1: Mm-hmm.
4: I just like knitting and cups.
2: Yeah. Yep.
4: They'll never suspect yeah. anything.
1: I love reputation.
4: What did I do over the weekend? Just hung out with the family again.
1: Yeah. Nothing.
4: My Douglas family.
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0: Maybe before you left the house this morning, you brought something along with you to work that you have not brought along all year long. Freak 90.5, it's Ben. That's how it was for me anyway. I brought along a water bottle, and I'm not that guy. I don't drink anywhere close to 8 glasses of water a day. I'm not real big on the taste of it, and I definitely don't have like a Stanley or anything like that. You've seen those people. But I brought a water bottle along with me today because the high in Peterborough, 44 with the humidity. And if you brought something along with you, the city of Peterborough just wants you to know that there are some places outdoors in town where you can refill those bottles. You can find them at City Square, Eastgate Park, the Marina, Beavermead Park, Rogers Cove, and Bonnerworth Park as well if you need to refill your water bottle over the course of the day, which you should do when we've got ourselves a yellow warning from Environment Canada because of the heat. Stay hydrated.
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0: 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Dylan Cease of the Blue Jays is going to be the starting pitcher for the American League. 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

0: 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My name's Ben. Lots of great reasons to head into our Peterborough small businesses, especially today when it's going to feel like 42 degrees. Lots of them are air conditioned. It's a great day to do some shopping. And visiting them could also win you some Blue Jays tickets, $500, and a brand new barbecue. It's something we're doing called Summer Is for Radio on a Freak 90.5. You can enter to win all three of those things at a whole bunch of different businesses around town, including Larry Electric over at 164 Sherbrooke Street, Peterborough, and the Kawartha's go-to power tools store. I wish I was handier with things like power tools. I got to get into Larry Electric. 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And there are a whole bunch more that you can find out about at ptbotoday.ca. 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

0: 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Hey there, it's Emily. What is good in Peterborough? The Habitat Action Week showcases building homes, hope, stronger communities. For many people, Habitat for Humanity is best known as a building affordable homes. But for next week's Habitat in Action Week, it is designed to show the community that that isn't the only part of history. Running from June 13th to 18th, the inaugural event invites residents to volunteer, learn a new skill, and discover how Habitat is expanding its impact through critical home repairs, community partnership, and housing advocacy, along with home building projects that is long been known for. Habitat for Humanity Northumberland CEO Kathy Oborowicz says that this week's opportunity to highlight many ways Habitat helps strengthen communities.
1: Habitat in Action Week is to showcase all of the things that Habitat does, promoting the restore, fostering community partnerships, and engaging our community in a lot of what we do.
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0: Freak 90.5. Hey, it is Emily. This is a trending story going around to Peterborough right now. Kit Coffee is closed temporarily because of a break-in that left some damages to their front door. There's a picture at our website, ptbotoday.ca. But it's one of these things that, you know, hooligans or whatever, they do these things and they don't realize the actual impact that's having on small businesses like this. So the fact that Kit Coffee has to close their doors temporarily so they can get this fixed and no one gets harmed, it's honestly kind of exhausting. And one of the things too, though, it's just kind of frustrating because this is something that they're losing out on because someone was dumb and wrecked their front door. So I think when they're able to open their doors again, we should all go and give them some love. They do say they are expected to open again tomorrow. So tomorrow, if you're going to go out and about, grab yourself something from Kit Coffee. Let's show them a little extra love because they had to close their doors because of this nonsense. If you want to read that story and more, it's at our website, ptbotoday.ca.
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0: 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Well, it is now time for the impossible question of the day. 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
10: I've heard of people who put like meat hooks through their back. 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
10: like, that's
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10: Like,
12: it's
10: kind
12: of scary because we talk about Freak of the Week.
10: Yeah.
12: And you don't know who these people are. It could be like your teacher.
10: Yeah.
12: It
10: your
12: could
10: dentist.
12: It'd be the nice person that was bagging
13: Sammy.
12: Your groceries
13: yeah.
12: at the grocery
13: store.
12: Yeah.
13: It
12: could
13: totally
12: be Sammy.
13: Sammy.
12: We don't know what
13: probably.
12: Sammy does when she
13: we
12: leaves here.
13: No
12: well,
10: now
13: idea.
10: We do.
14: Yeah.
15: Mm-hmm.
14: I just like knitting and cups.
13: Yep.
15: They'll never suspect anything.
14: I love my reputation.
15: What did I do over the weekend? Just hung out with the family again.
13: Nothing
15: crazy. My Douglas family.
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Hey, it is Emily. 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

0: Freak 90.5, it's Emily. Well, recently, Crocs has teamed up with Tim Hortons for a new collab. They have Tim Hortons Crocs, and then they also have little giblet charms that you can add to your Crocs that have all different types of iconic Tim Hortons items. They also have a summer set as well. I looked online. I was like, okay, I love Tim Hortons. And I would love Crocs. I don't actually own a pair of actual Croc brand ones. Look online, $90. And I just don't know if I can justify that expense, because just for the Tim Hortons Crocs, just for the meme, $90. I might do it, though, because, I mean, I do love my ice cap. Don't forget, though, you can get yourself a coffee, an ice cap, whatever it may be, with portions of proceeds tomorrow going towards Tim Hortons Camp Day. Will be live on location tomorrow as well for Camp Day, so make sure you stay tuned for that.
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It is a hot one here in Peterborough. Well, we are going to get into that, plus what you need to know when it comes to heat and keeping things in mind for safety. That's all on the way after 5. Right now, though, it's Violent Femmes and Blister in the Sun.

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0: that song.
1: Freak 90.5. Hey, it's Emily. Well, with a heat warning that's in effect here in Peterborough, it is recommended, though, if you are going to have outdoor activity, to schedule those when there is the least amount of heat, not as much sun as well. Also, to not to prolong your sun exposure while it's so hot. You want to drink water as often as you can, even before you feel thirsty. And the reason they do this is so you can keep hydrated and you're not increasing your risk of sunstroke as well. But temperature is so freaking hot today that it is 34 right now, but some temperatures are reaching what feels like in the 40s. Absolutely disgusting feeling out there. Also, too, smoky, so the added little haze also just doesn't feel great as well. So love that for all of us. Hopefully we can get over this hump of just nastiness. Anyone else have a headache from all of this, too, or is that just me?

eyes and sink into the music like a gigantic musical beanbag chair. Yeah, now that you're stuck in the music beanbag chair, you've fallen right into our trap. Because beanbag chairs are hard to get out of. Freak 90.5.

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Freak 90.5, it is Emily. Well, a microbiologist broke down all the grossness when it comes to our bedding and our sheets. And this is how often, apparently, we should be washing them. Weekly or every 3 to 4 days if you have been ill, sweating heavily, or share a bed with pets. Why? It removes sweat oils, microbes, allergens, and dead skin cells. Also, they say that you should wash at 60 degrees or higher to with detergent to make sure you actually kill that bacteria and dust mites for deeper sanitization, tumble dry, or iron, and to target dust mites inside pillows, freeze for 8 hours. So, now, are you going to be going home and doing exactly that? I might just do that now because I'm really grossed out reading some facts about bedding and dust mites. I wish I didn't click on that.

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1: This is just a test of Sammy's privilege, because I don't think she's aware of it. 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
1: Sammy, I need you to be completely. 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

0: 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Hey, it is Emily. Well, don't forget, you also have a chance to win yourself free pizza. That's right, free pizza. All you have to do is text me the word pizza to 705-874-9050. 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
1: Right about now. 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

Freak 90.5. Hey, it is Emily. Don't forget that the Summer Cruiser is out and about this weekend as well. So coming up, we are going to be at J&L Services. That is from 8 till 10 on Saturday. Then Peterborough Chrysler sales event is going on this Saturday as well. We'll take a look from 10 till 12. Beavermead Peach, we're also going to be there from 12 till 3. So be sure to go check that Beavermead Beach Party as well. You can find all the details, though, about different events coming up in our area. 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

Freak 90.5, it's Emily. Lots of people are giving crap to Kylie Jenner because she says that she's partnered up with Meta for those Meta glasses. A lot of people are calling her out for this because people are calling out Meta for those glasses for being kind of creepy and people being able to record in a kind of like secret sort of. You don't know that you're being recorded in public. And there's a lot of blurred lines when it comes to ethics or even rules and laws with this. I feel like that's kind of creepy because, like, why do you need to be recording people out in public? I find it so strange. But I also just don't get influencers in general. So maybe that's just me. What do you think about them? Let me know at 705-874-9050.

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2: yeah.
1: Like, that's right. Like,
3: it's kind of scary because we talk about Freak of the Week.
1: Yeah.
3: And you don't know who these people are. It could be, like, your teacher.
1: Yeah. Your
3: could
1: dentist.
3: It could be the nice person that was bagging your groceries at the grocery store.
1: Yeah. Totally Sammy.
3: We don't know what Sammy does when she lives here.
2: No,
1: now we do.
4: Yeah. Mm-hmm. I just like knitting and cups.
2: Yep.
4: They'll never suspect anything.
1: I love reputation.
4: What did I do over the weekend? Just hung out with the family again.
1: Nothing
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Well, that is all for me today. I will be back again tomorrow at 3 o'clock. We got the John Show, though, coming up. He'll keep you company for the rest of your evening. And also, too, he'll let you some more ways to win a great prize pack with

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0: Good people just like you will be answering our question here in two shakes of a second. 705-874-9050. That's the number to text in tonight. And Bob's keeping us up to date. Bob, what do you got?
2: Did you see a Florida kid scored a historic 11.99 GPA, forcing his school district to change their policy?
0: That's crazy.
2: Well, I'm sure he'll be a well-adjusted, socially normal, happy adult who isn't at all obsessed with restoring a youth stolen from him in the name of a number. Oh, and being the smartest kid in Florida is like being the best dentist in England.
0: I don't know if you can say that. Bob will be back in an hour. He's keeping us updated on stuff tonight here. Losing California, the legends that are slow. 390.5.

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0: 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Wellness experts tell us people increasingly value emotional resilience over constant positivity. Research suggests that accepting difficult days can support long-term well-being, meaning you got to understand, you got to have some bad days to have good days, right? Right, of course.
1: Don't show you're a good person by answering this question.
0: So tonight our question is this: what's the best advice you've ever heard for getting through a rough day? We all have them. Text me your answer right now, 705-874-9050. What's the best advice you've ever heard on getting through a rough day? Be a good person. Answer our question. 705-874-9050. 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

0: 90.5, we're doing Be a Good Person, Answer Our Question. Everyone has difficult days. And our question tonight, what's the best advice you've ever heard for getting through a rough day? On the text at 705-874-9050, Emma says, just get through today. Short benchmarks. I like that. Rebecca, great point here. Rebecca says, know that rest isn't quitting. Sometimes you need a quick reset. Resilience means pushing forward when necessary. Nothing wrong with taking a break along the way. What's the best advice you've ever heard for getting through a rough day? Nathan.
1: My first boss told me, take a walk before making big decisions.
0: That is great advice. Just a little quick walk, fresh air, clears the mind. Here's the deal. Sometimes your greatest achievement is not replying to everyone with sarcasm.

0: 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Here's what we have for you. 4 tickets to see the Jays. We're going to put $500 in your jeans, and we're going to give you a brand new barbecue for your back deck or porch or cottage or wherever. To win all of it, it's simple. You just need to drop by the Chocolate Rabbit, which is on Erskine Avenue. Indulge in the extraordinary. Trust me, you're going to be glad that you went. Regardless if you enter or not. But while you're there, make sure you enter to win all the stuff.
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Wake up tomorrow with the Woody Show. We still have a yellow warning heat advisory. So tomorrow, a mix of sun and cloud. High of 31 and a humidex at 34. 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